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in 2026. A heat advisory has been extended through 11 o'clock tomorrow night for central Douglas County. That means we'll see high temps between 95 and 100 degrees and low temps of just 60 to 65. With rising temperatures and decreasing humidity, Umpqua National Forest officials have raised the fire danger from high to very high, effective yesterday. The Castle Fire burning in the Umpqua National Forest is now listed at 2,995 acres and 48% contained as of midday today. Steve Loosley has announced his candidacy for mayor of Roseburg in the November general election. And through the end of September, the Roseburg Police Department will have extra patrols out working on traffic enforcement.

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1: Hello and good evening. With a SAM FM News update, I'm Joey Kieran with these headlines. Roseburg tied the record high for the date on Wednesday and also tied for being the hottest day of the year.

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1: In sports, the American Legion Baseball Northwest Regional Tournament happening down in Medford at Harry and David Field. Yesterday, day one, saw the state champions for Oregon, the Barbers, fall into the elimination bracket. They survived elimination earlier today, beat Kenai, Alaska 8-1, eliminating the Alaska state champions and making their way to Friday. As for the host team, the Medford Mustangs, they won big yesterday, 13-3 against Montana. They will take on Honolulu, Hawaii, coming up tonight on day two of the tournament. That'll get started probably around 8:30 or so. Coming up tonight in the NFL, it's the Hall of Fame game to kick off the preseason. You can tune in for coverage of the game right now on The Score, 92.3 FM and 1490 AM. In your weather forecast for this evening, areas of smoke with an overnight low around 59. Tomorrow, we've got patchy smoke and a high of 94. Hopefully seeing the smoke clear out by Friday night with an overnight low of 59. 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

to your Thursday night as we look forward to the weekend ahead. I'm glad that you're here with us. The phone lines are open. 1-888-633-5452. 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

0: Hi, welcome to the Delilah Show. Who is this?
1: Hi, my name is Scott.
0: Hi, Scott. Welcome aboard. What can I do for you on this summer night?
1: Delilah, quick funny story. I'm going to a wedding of a childhood friend of mine. It's my sister and I traveling up to the wedding. We have all kinds of family issues, all kinds of work issues, all kinds of personal issues. And the people that we're going to see are sent from God. These people are incredible. They're the salt of the earth, and it's going to lift us right out of our doldrums. Anything that you could play for John and Case, who are getting married tomorrow, would be a bonus.
0: Give my love to your friends, and may they have a beautiful wedding.
1: Thank you. I hope they do. I know they will, and I appreciate your help.
0: And a blessed life as one.
1: Thank you. Thank you so much.
0: All right. Good night, sweetheart.
1: All right. Have a good evening. Thanks.

0: Ava writes, hi, Delilah, my boyfriend of nearly 5 years. Five. One, two, three, four, five. Let me do the math on that. Hold on. 12 times five. 60 months. 60 months. 240 weeks. My boyfriend of nearly 5 years recently broke up with me, saying he needed to work on himself. He told me that I hadn't done anything wrong. But how is that possible? We hadn't been the happiest, but I believe it was a product of our complicated lives outside of our relationship. We've been best friends and have lived every experience together. I miss doing all the things with him. He was always by my side. It hurts to be away from him. I wish more than anything that I could have my best friend back. Any advice from Ava? Oh, yes, Ava, I have advice. Probably a little bitter, probably a little jaded, but I'm going to share my Mama Delilah words with you, young lady. Coming up next, you're listening to Delilah.
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3: Hey, Douglas County, this is Delilah. 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My grandparents grew up in Douglas County. My grandfather was born in Elkton. 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

Tonight's Delilah's Dilemma is from a young woman named Ava who dated a young man for 5 years who kicked her to the curb with the excuse that he needed to work on himself. He told me I didn't do anything wrong, but how is that possible? Ava, you didn't do anything wrong, except you fell in love with somebody who doesn't want to be in a committed relationship. That's what you did wrong. You gave your heart to someone that you trusted, someone that you believed was going to be there for the rest of your life, and that somebody didn't want the same thing. Don't know why, he didn't explain why, he didn't give you any reasons why, so you can continue to ache and feel bad and beat yourself up thinking you did something wrong. But unless you betrayed him, unless you cheated on him or lied to him, or unless you have a huge addiction problem or something glaring issue, you know, you're a broken human being who can't hold a job because you steal from your boss or something really bad, unless you have that kind of character defect, in which case I would hope that you would know that, then why would somebody just give you the boot after 5 years? That's not human nature. Human nature is he's emotionally unavailable. And he probably has been the entire relationship, but after 5 years, he was realizing that you were expecting a bigger commitment, and he's emotionally unavailable and said, see, you wouldn't want to be ya. You didn't do anything wrong, honey, is what I'm trying to say. I think what you did wrong was give your heart to somebody who's not capable of honoring it. So you can keep crying and keep missing him, or you can put your shoulders back and say, it's time that I spend that kind of energy on myself, doing the things that I love, pursuing my passions, not his, and see what happens. Those are my thoughts. Good luck, young lady. You didn't do anything wrong.

0: Welcome, my friend. Welcome to the Delilah Show. How are you tonight? You know, we have more ways of connecting with people than ever before in the history of our world. I think about my grandparents. My grandpa served in World War II, and my grandma would write him letters. They would write letters back and forth to each other, and sometimes it would take weeks or months for a letter to reach my grandfather because he was in the Navy. So they were always having letters cross in the mail. And when my grandparents passed, we found those letters bound in satin ribbons in my grandma's trunk at the foot of her bed. She saved them all those years. That was how they communicated. Today, you can pick up the phone, you can FaceTime somebody 10,000 miles away, you can use WhatsApp, you can go on Facebook, you can Snapchat somebody. There are a million bazillion ways to communicate instantly. And yet, with all the ways we have to communicate and connect, the majority of people describe themselves as lonelier than before. I want you to communicate, to share your heart, to share your words, to share your love with people in your life. And that is why this show is still going strong, because it's a way for you to communicate that love to the people in your life. 1-888-633-5452. 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
2: 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Is there something you just have to tell someone, but you can't find the courage to say it? Perfect. Call me.

0: Hi, Georgia. This is Delilah. What can I do for you?
1: Yes, ma'am. I was liking to see if you would play a song for me.
0: Sure. What can I play for you?

0: want you to play Mariah Carey. You'll always be my baby.
1: And who will always be Miss George's baby?
0: Well, his name's Reggie. We've been together 3 years, and we have a little one on the way now.
1: And is Reggie always going to be your baby, going to put a ring on it?
0: Yeah, well, when we found out that I was pregnant, he had to go off to work, so we can't be together right now. He's real far away from me, but when he gets back, he'd like to.
1: I hate it. So here you are going through the pregnancy emotional hormones.
0: Yes.
1: The ups, the downs, the crying, everything makes you sad, and he's not even there?
0: Right.
1: That's a bummer. How far along are you?
0: I am 4 months, almost five now. My mood swings haven't been that bad. When I have them, I can be pretty cranky, but normally, you know, I'm in a pretty positive mood. It makes me feel good. Heard the heartbeat for the first time 2 days ago and cried my eyes out, but other than that, it's been all right.
1: I remember so vividly the mood swings. I think most of my family remembers those mood swings I had, too.
0: Yeah, I feel a little crazy, but it'll pass.
1: Congratulations.
0: Thank you. Thank you. Have a good night.
1: You too. Have a good rest of your pregnancy and a healthy, healthy baby in delivery,
0: yes,
1: and labor,
0: ma'am.
1: And all that. All right.
0: Thank
1: God bless you, honey.
0: You too.

thank you for stopping by on this Thursday night. You probably had a long day today, and you've still got a lot to do tonight. We're here to keep you relaxed, to help you unwind, to help you focus on those that you love.

0: welcome aboard. What can I do for you on the Delilah Show?
1: Yes, I wanted to request Have You Ever Really Loved a Woman by Bryan Adams.
0: Oh, I love that song. Who is it for?
1: I love it too. It's for my husband, Michael.
0: And has he seen his unborn children in your eyes?
1: Well, we just had a baby in March.
0: So he did.
1: Little girl.
0: He did see those unborn children in your eyes.
1: Yes, he did. Yes, he did. But our baby was born the day before we actually planned our wedding. We had set a date. And
0: and surprise!
1: Yeah, surprise!
0: Surprise!
1: So she's here and we're very happy with her.
0: Congratulations, honey. Let me play
1: you.
0: That song for you and your family.
1: You.
0: What's your baby's name?
1: Molly.
0: All right. I will play that for your hubby and for Molly.
1: Thank you so much.

Hello, my friend. Are you an old friend? Are you somebody that's been coming around for years? I got a couple of Facebook messages back to back the other night. One from a young man, one from a young lady who said, I feel as if I've known you all of my life. And they went on to talk about how their mom used to make them listen to my show when they were in the car at night. And then they said, as I got older, both of them, the young man and the young woman said, as I got older and I went off to college, I searched for your show because I wanted to feel like I was home. If you're an old friend, welcome home. I hope this show feels like home in your heart. 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Kick off your shoes. 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
3: This is Delilah. 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

0: And what do you want to tell her?
1: Well, I just want to tell you quickly that you know how they have that saying that things happen to you when you least expect it? Well, they do. I was about to graduate college, and I met Steph. We met at college, but I didn't know her that much until the last week of college. And we met, and I fell in love with her, basically. And then I moved.
0: How long have you been together now?
1: We've been together a year, just over a year. And we didn't start dating right away because we weren't sure. But after a while, we decided to date, and things are going really well. And I just wanted to dedicate a song to her to let her know how much I miss her and how much I love her and how special she is to me.
0: I'll find a good one for you.
1: Thank you, Doyle.

0: Dave, what can I do for you tonight on the Delilah Show?
1: Well, Delilah, first of all, it's good to talk to you.
0: Thank you.
1: Yeah, you have a great show. I want to dedicate a song to my girlfriend.
0: Okay, what's her name?
1: It's Steph.

0: So what in the world is going on in your life? Is it good? Is there peace? Is there laughter? Is there love? Are there trips to the zoo? Or is it a zoo? Is there insanity and heartbreak, disappointment and betrayal? Nothing hurts like betrayal. I don't know which is worse, being the one betrayed and feeling that mind-numbing pain, or being the one who has betrayed and feeling that soul-numbing guilt. Either way, if you are in a bad place tonight that way, I hope that you find peace, and I hope that you find honesty, and mostly, I hope that you find reconciliation. We'll be back. You're listening to Delilah.
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1: 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And happy 50th.
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Julia sent us this very sad letter. She says, the past couple of weeks have been so hard for me, but listening to this show helps. I recently ended a friendship, a relationship with my very first love. We were best friends long before we started dating, and we connected in a way I've never known. 2 years ago, we were head over heels, weak in the knees, crazy, in love with one another. I've never felt alive like I did when we were together. He's the best man I've ever known. As time went on, we started to drift apart. I don't understand what changed, but I could tell it wasn't working anymore. So we decided to try being friends for a while. A while turned into a while longer. Deep down, I guess we made the right choice. Our friendship should and will always come first, but that doesn't make my heart ache any less for the one that I'm still in love with. My world has been turned upside down. I keep saying this will make me into a better person. I'm just trying to figure out how to let that part of my heart go. My family may be moving across the country, and I'm terrified that if I go, our friendship will disappear as well. You always seem to find the perfect song for every situation. I would love it if you could find one tonight.

Tonight's Delilah's Dilemma is from a young woman who is wishing and waiting and hoping for someone to choose her. I hate that feeling. I will share this letter and my somewhat jaded Delilah's response, Mama D's response, coming up next.

0: Hi, good evening. Welcome to the Delilah Show. Who is this?
1: Hi, this is Richard.
0: Richard, what can I do for you?
1: Hey, I got a quick question. Can I get a nice song? I let you pick it and everything for my beautiful fiance.
0: What's your honey's name, Richard?
1: Robin.
0: And what do you want to tell her on the radio?
1: I love her with all of my heart, and I just hope we can get through the stuff what we're getting through, and I really love her, and I miss her very much, and I'll be home soon.
0: And why are you not home right now?
1: I'm working out of town and everything, and I just want to let her know I love her and I miss her very much.
0: And you're keeping connected on the radio.
1: Yes, I am, ma'am.
0: All right, I will play a song to help you bridge the distance.

0: Ava writes, hi, Delilah, my boyfriend of nearly 5 years. Five. One, two, three, four, five. Let me do the math on that. Hold on. 12 times five. 60 months. 60 months. 240 weeks. My boyfriend of nearly 5 years recently broke up with me, saying he needed to work on himself. He told me that I hadn't done anything wrong. But how is that possible? We hadn't been the happiest, but I believe it was a product of our complicated lives outside of our relationship. We've been best friends and have lived every experience together. I miss doing all the things with him. He was always by my side. It hurts to be away from him. I wish more than anything that I could get my best friend back. Any advice from Ava? Oh, yes, Ava, I have advice. Probably a little bitter, probably a little jaded, but I'm going to share my Mama Delilah words with you, young lady. Coming up next, you're listening to Delilah.
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4: 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Now imagine realizing that you don't have the necessary $5 to have her seen at the local medical clinic. 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

committed relationship. That's what you did wrong. You gave your heart to someone that you trusted, someone that you believed was going to be there for the rest of your life, and that somebody didn't want the same thing. Don't know why, he didn't explain why, he didn't give you any reasons why, so you can continue to ache and feel bad and beat yourself up thinking you did something wrong. But unless you betrayed him, unless you cheated on him or lied to him, or unless you have a huge addiction problem or something glaring issue, you know, you're a broken human being who can't hold a job because you steal from your boss or something really bad, unless you have that kind of character defect, in which case I would hope that you would know that, then why would somebody just give you the boot after 5 years? That's not human nature. Human nature is he's emotionally unavailable. And he probably has been the entire relationship, but after 5 years, he was realizing that you were expecting a bigger commitment, and he's emotionally unavailable and said, see, you wouldn't want to be ya. You didn't do anything wrong, honey, is what I'm trying to say. I think what you did wrong was give your heart to somebody who's not capable of honoring it. So you can keep crying and keep missing him, or you can put your shoulders back and say, it's time that I spend that kind of energy on myself, doing the things that I love, pursuing my passions, not his, and see what happens. Those are my thoughts. Good luck, young lady. You didn't do anything wrong.

Tonight's Delilah's Dilemma is from a young woman named Ava who dated a young man for 5 years who kicked her to the curb with the excuse that he needed to work on himself. He told me I didn't do anything wrong, but how is that possible? Ava, you didn't do anything wrong, except you fell in love with somebody who doesn't want to be in

0: feeling like you messed up today? Like you really blew it. You did something foolish. You did something that you need to apologize for. Or maybe you really did mess up big time and your life is forever changed. Our lives can change in an instant. In the blink of an eye, if you're texting and driving, if you're going too fast, if you've had a drink or two and you're driving, an instant, your life and the life of somebody else can change completely. Sometimes from something foolish, like I said, from drinking and driving. Sometimes because it just happens. That's why they're called accidents instead of on purposes. But if you're feeling tonight like you've screwed up, you've messed up, and you need to make amends, do it now. Do it now. Make amends now while you can, while you've got the time. We'll be back. You're listening to Delilah.
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1: Hi.
0: Thanks for calling.
1: Thanks, Delilah, for answering our call.
0: What can I do for you?
1: Okay, got a real good friend. She's actually a cousin of my best friend. In a 7-year relationship, and he kind of keeps coming in and out. He's gone again. We just want to encourage her a little bit. She's a lovely young lady. Bright, good looking. She just wants to settle.
0: What's her name?
1: Her name is Lisa.
0: So, Sandy, is this perhaps somebody who's got a few years and a little bit of wisdom under her belt, reaching out to a young woman who needs to respect herself?
1: Yes, exactly.
0: And you want to say, open your eyes, you deserve to be treated better than this, but you can't.
1: Exactly.
0: But I can, see?
1: Yeah. Been there, done that, and it all works out in the end.
0: Been there, done that.
1: You got it. What she needs to know is that she's a beautiful young woman, and there's someone very special out there waiting for her.
0: And she deserves to be treated with dignity
1: and
0: respect.
1: She deserves so much more than what she's gotten.
0: Let me find a good song for you, Sandy.
1: Thank you, and could you please just let her know from Lil, Sandy, and Carlene?
0: Lil, Sandy, and Carlene. So,
1: yes.
0: Couple of older, wiser women looking out for.
1: You better believe it. She's worth

A Thursday night winding down. We are just about to come to a close, but we're going to be here a while longer. So if you're up late, 1-888-633-5452 is our request line. Would love to take your call. Would love to find the perfect song to go with your situation, whatever that might be tonight. In the meantime, relax and unwind.

0: Hi, good evening. Who's this?
1: This is Pat.
0: Pat, what can I do for you?
1: I'm giving my husband a surprise 60th birthday party, and I would like to do a special request for him.
0: What's his name?
1: His name is Russ.
0: Okay, so you have to tell everybody who knows Russ that might be listening, shh, don't mention this.
1: Don't tell him at all.
0: Don't tell him.
1: It's a special beach party. We love to travel. We love to go to Jamaica and the islands. And so we are having this fun beach party with palm trees and tropical decorations. And everyone is coming all dressed up and their beach attire, and I can't wait for him to be surprised.
0: Oh, I sure hope he likes listening to sports at night and not sappy love songs tonight.
1: He actually, we're living in different cities right now, and I see him on the weekends. I hope to join him in a month, and he listens to you all the time.
0: Well, how are you going to keep him from listening now?
1: Right now, I know where he is. He's at a meeting with a bunch of guys, so he won't be listening.
0: Okay, good, good.
1: Yeah, I know that for a fact.
0: Okay, and anybody who knows Russ and Pat, don't mention this, and I will play a good happy birthday song for him.
1: I would love that.
0: All right, you have a good night.
1: Thanks, Delilah.

0: Did you have a good day today? A day filled with peace, happiness? Do you have a support group around you, people that can love you and accept you just where you are? You can be honest with them. Even if you're right in the middle of a huge mess, do you have somebody you can be honest with that will love you unconditionally despite the bad choices you're making? I hope you've got people like that in your life. More importantly, I hope you treat others like that in your life. I have a wonderful support group, women that love me and know me. And as I get to know myself better, they still like me. And if you knew the things about me that I know about me, you would know what a shock that is. I hope you're that kind of supportive friend to others. We'll be back. You're listening to Delilah.
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9: Hey, Douglas County, this is Delilah. 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My parents grew up in Douglas County. My grandparents grew up in Douglas. My grandfather was born in Elkton. 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

0: Hi, Will. This is Delilah. What can I do for you tonight?
1: I'm in the middle of a divorce and a child custody battle, and I know the relationship's over, but trying to get over it's been a real struggle with me because I have a lot of history with my wife, and she's got a lot of mental problems and addictions, and I still have feelings for her, even though I know that it's for the best, and I'm just trying to get that through to my own head. I find it difficult every day to be a challenge. You know, we have a child involved, and I'm just thinking to myself, when does it end?
0: When does your heart stop loving her?
1: I guess.
0: When you love somebody with all of your heart, even though you see that it's not healthy, you see that it's not good, you see that it's destroying you, you still love them. The love doesn't go away. But what you have to do is decide, okay, I love her, I will always love her, but I cannot be in relationship with her because it hurts too bad.
1: Right.
0: You have to get to a point where you can accept that somebody you love is not somebody that you can be in relationship with. That you can still love her, you can still wish her well, you can still cherish all those wonderful memories, you can still miss her, but you can't put yourself back in that mess.
1: No, I can't.
0: If your heart doesn't love again for years, it may take a long time, who knows? It was 20 years for me before my heart felt right and at home again that I was able to truly give myself completely. But I still had a full life in that time. I just didn't allow myself. It's not that I didn't allow myself. I couldn't be in love because I wasn't in love. Let me find a song for you.

0: Whatever you're doing, I hope you had a great night. I will be back tomorrow night with more of your requests, more of your dedications, and music to remind you to slow down and love someone. Good night. You're listening to Delilah.
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11: Imagine waking up in the morning and discovering your child has a high fever, can't eat or drink, and is so lethargic she can't walk. Now imagine realizing that you don't have the necessary $5 to have her seen at the local medical clinic. 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

0: Katie, what can I do for you?
1: Well, I'm just kind of lonely right now. A couple weeks ago, I broke up with my boyfriend. I've been with him for a while, and tonight I'm just kind of missing him.
0: What's his name?
1: His name is Drew.
0: Why did you break up with Drew if you still love him?
1: Well, it was actually more his idea than mine. He said that things weren't feeling right anymore, that things seemed kind of forced. So, he wasn't really feeling the relationship. He didn't feel like it was fair to be putting me through that, too.
0: So Drew gave you the boot?
1: Pretty much, yeah.
0: So what you're saying is you're trying to be nice, but you're trying to say, I love him and he gave me the boot, Delilah.
1: Yeah, exactly.
0: And that hurts.
1: Yes, it does. It really does.
0: Which do you think hurts more, being the dumper or the dumpy?
1: The dumpy, definitely.
0: Yeah, because I don't know, though. Have you ever been the dumper?
1: Yeah, but only once, so.
0: But this time you were the dumpy and you're groveling, basically, is what you're doing.
1: Yeah.
0: Yeah. You're trying not to. You're trying to sound like you got it together.
1: Oh, I'm trying so hard to.
0: But
1: just,
0: really, what you want to say is
1: about it and move on. But
0: what you want to say is, Delilah, please, please, please find a magical song that will have like fairy dust in it. That when he hears it over the radio, it'll touch his heart and make him realize what a stupid idiot he is, and he'll come running back to me.
1: Yep.
0: Yeah.
1: That's what I'd love. Yeah.
0: Yeah, that's what you'd love, don't you think, honey? If there were a

0: song like that, I would have been playing it years ago.
1: Yeah.
0: Because I've been the dumpy a lot more than I was the dumper, I think. All right. Let me see what I can do to help you grovel here, hon.
1: All right. Thank you.
0: Good luck.

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1: Oh, we were jonesing for this call because we didn't get to talk to her last week. We were on a Kid Nation family vacation. We're back at it again with our dear friend, Gray Drake. Hi, Gray.
2: Hi, everyone.
1: We were jonesing for you, you know. We're having great withdrawals.
2: Oh, back at you.
3: Yeah, we missed you.
2: Hope you had a nice time in Florida.
4: Florida.
1: We did. But we missed out on talking Spider-Man with you, you know.
4: Spider-Man.
2: Spider-Man Brand New Day was really good, right?
1: I loved it.
5: More emotional than I anticipated.
2: Mm-hmm. Yeah. Friendless neighborhood Spider-Man this time around. Poor guy.
6: I saw a guy farted in the movie theater and everyone had to clear it out.
5: Oh, my God.
6: Spider-Man.
3: What?
6: Yeah.
5: That was in your theater?
6: No, it wasn't me.
1: Justin's algorithm's wild.
6: It was on TikTok. Everyone's running out of the theater.
1: Yeah, there's like a Spider-Man calling 911. It smelled so bad.
5: Oh, my God.
2: Yeah. Yeah, I saw that too, and I'm very concerned for that person's digestive
5: right?
2: system.
1: That's wild.
2: We don't want to spoil anything for somebody who wasn't able to get a ticket yet, but I think that Spider-Man Brand New Day has a great surprise or two in it. And that was my favorite part. Because once you finally figure out who the villain is and what's really going on, it's like, oh, cool. That's a fun decision. And so every time, and you know what's crazy about Spider-Man movies? Nearly every Spider-Man movie that has been made since the Sam Raimi Spider-Man with Tobey Maguire, almost all of these movies have broken some record when they opened.
3: That's amazing.
4: That's quite a notch on his belt.
6: And all the guys who played Spider-Man and the girls who played Mary Jane all got into a relationship.
5: Oh, yeah.
1: That's actually very interesting. Yeah.
2: So cute. Do we think that Tom Holland and Zendaya are actually married?
1: Yes.
4: I do.
1: I really do.
4: Do you? Cute.
2: I wouldn't be surprised if they are not actually married. They just let everybody think that. But I do think they're together, will be married or whatever. I think it's interesting how we all kind of assume stuff. And then in real life, it's like, oh, no, maybe they're just going to go the Kurt Russell and Goldie Hawn route and never be actually married.
4: But didn't they already say our families were there?
6: Yeah. And
4: they were all there.
6: And then LaRoche, her stylist, Zendaya's stylist, said, surprise, you missed the wedding. They're already married.
2: I just think it's interesting.
4: A ruse.
2: Sometimes we think we know everything, and really people just let social media do all the work for them.
3: That will be a tangled web, Gray.
2: Hey.
1: Let's get to the movies coming out this weekend. One I'm pretty excited about because I love the original. Two was okay, but we got a third installment in Super Troopers.
2: Super Troopers are back. You know what is funny about these movies? I was telling the guys at Comic-Con, actually, I've seen all of their movies multiple times, and I don't remember any of it because I was too inebriated at the time.
3: Sorry.
5: Nice.
2: Yeah, they were very flattered. They loved that. And so Super Troopers 3, this one, they're all cops. And they're all causing havoc on the road. And in this movie, one of them, Farva, the worst one, is marrying someone's sister.
1: Oh, no.
2: Yeah, absolutely brutal. This is the last guy that you want marrying your sister. So this is the focus of the movie, which is kind of a little bit more emotional than the other ones in a way, but it's also like the stakes have never been higher. That's the movie. And that's kind of, you know, that plus another meow scene, you know?
1: All right, meow.
2: What are we doing, meow?
1: All right, meow.
2: And there is another film in theaters called One Night Only.
4: We were talking about this one.
1: It looks
5: so curious about this.
1: So weird.
5: The concept is just so fascinating.
2: It is weird. And I was very distracted by the concept until I figured out what was going on with the film. I think that's actually the toughest part of this movie. On the surface, it's just like

0: hot guy and a hot girl, they kind of might want to get together, but they don't seem like a great match, but you like them both and they're pretty, so you kind of want them to.
1: But
0: this takes place in a near dystopian future where our government in America has made a law that unless you are married, you cannot have sex.
2: Whoa. Right. I think we're headed that way, by the way.
1: Right. Not a matter of time.
0: And so single people for 364 days a year, they have to abstain. They have a little chip in their wrist.
3: Wow. What happens if they don't?
0: So actually, Anna, thank you for asking good questions. This is my biggest issue with the concept, is that it doesn't address enough of the plot holes because it wants you to focus on the love story. And I had trouble caring about the love story because I saw so many plot holes in it. So they don't really go, the answer is they get taken to jail.
3: Okay. Oh, I didn't know if it was like you got a ticket or you get killed. Yeah,
1: for life? Like, for 6 months?
3: Right.
1: Is it worth it? Like one night might be worth it.
0: That's the thing. It's like, but you get taken to jail, I think, but it doesn't, you don't really know how serious it is. And so one night a year for 12 hours, all of the single people can have all the sex that they want.
1: But only with one person.
0: And that is actually not late. That is not specified.
1: Oh, okay.
3: It can be, another plot hole.
0: The only rule is that you must use protection. But another plot hole is, how do they know if you're using protection?
1: They got chips down there?
0: I don't think so. So these two people, Monica Barbaro, Academy Award nominee, and Callum Turner, they're having a rough night, and this is their one night a year that they can let loose, and they're having a lot of trouble letting it loose. So I was a little bit too distracted by the concept to really care about the actors. And I thought that their chemistry was pretty good. And what I will say about the movie is that this is an original concept. It's not based on anything, to my knowledge, not a book, not a comic book. It's not a remake of anything. And so, as I was saying earlier, if you find yourself a little fatigued with any aspect of movies these days, then you should definitely buy a ticket to this, because these are actors who are slowly becoming much more famous. But this is an original idea. And even if it didn't work out pitch perfect for me, I did think it was at least more interesting than most romantic comedies that they make. So,
1: and you get to look at pretty people.
0: Yeah, a solid B minus. You know, it's
1: something to do.
0: And
3: yeah,
0: the deck is really stacked against romantic comedies in theaters these days, because the last one that we had that ended up grossing a lot of money is actually Crazy Rich Asians.
1: Oh wow!
2: Oh wow!
0: That was 2018, guys. That was 2018. Wow. So we've had a lot of weird years of box office, but these movies don't do great. And I don't know that this one is strong enough to etch to this year's box office. But
1: maybe it should have been a streamer.
0: I think it probably would have done a lot better, because then you could start yelling about all the things you didn't understand in your living room.
1: Yeah. Unless you're drinking in the theater with Greg, you can just yell it right at the screen.
0: There you go. Then there's lots of yelling with Gray. So it's good to be back with y'all. Yay!
4: All right, so we got two movies out this weekend. So you can go grab some drinks and go watch One Night Only, or grab yourself a liter of cola and watch Rod Farva marry one of his co-workers' sisters.
0: There you have it.
4: There's our movie weekend. Or go watch Spider-Man, which is what the entire Earth is doing, apparently.
1: All right. Thank you, Gray.
3: Thank you, Gray.
4: Well, Gray, we're glad to have you back, and we'll let you rest up, and we'll talk to you again next week then.
0: Thanks, everybody. I'm going to go shoot some webs. That sounded worse.
5: Oh, okay. Yeah.
0: Yeah. Mm-hmm. So,
4: bye.
0: There you go. All right. Bye.
1: Bye.
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7: All right, real quick, I have a bone to pick with TikTok. And I maybe others are upset at TikTok for this as well. Right. But I've noticed that when I'm scrolling on TikTok,

0: TikTok, they'll show these ads for apps, and then they say, play the app right away. Just click here. And so I finally tried it. And boy, did I get stuck there for a couple hours just playing these little
1: hours?
0: Games. Yeah, because you don't – I started my own airport.
1: JC. Yeah, what was this app game?
0: It says, you know when you're playing an app and it lets you play the app for a little bit and then it goes click off of it.
2: Yeah.
0: Mm-hmm. But this one in particular was one of those where you're shooting at things and it gives you more Ben and then you're trying to get it's one of those apps. Okay. It's like a dumb game.
3: Yeah.
0: But this one was a create your own airport app and I kind of played it for a little bit and I was like, oh, I want to try it. So I clicked. It says play now and you don't have to download the app. It just downloads on my TikTok. Mm. So I started playing with my airport and I built like all these gates and like.
2: Oh. I bet you got a good airport.
0: Like screening areas.
3: Oh, nice.
0: I got a hiring office now. Like right. My airport is lit. And next thing I know, I'm like, oh, time has passed.
3: You have a bar.
1: Book a flight.
0: My son came downstairs and he goes, you're like an iPad kid. So I need TikTok to take that away.
1: Yeah.
0: Please don't give me that ability to just play games just when I'm scrolling. I'm trying to scroll and quit. Not scroll and then start playing some.
2: Do you ever get the short ads or the underwear ads where they're like, not one, not two, not three,
1: oh, yeah.
2: but four. You get four packs of underwear.
0: Sure, yeah. And those are fine. Because then I just go away.
2: Oh.
0: But when you tell me I can start my own
2: little game,
0: my own little
1: your
0: game,
1: own
0: my
1: airport?
0: Own airport.
4: What are you addicted to? 800.
0: Then I finally quit the airport and I start scrolling and they have this little plane one that you could like
1: oh,
0: with
1: no.
0: the slingshot. And I'm like, oh, I want to build my plane so it flies far away.
1: Into your airport?
0: No, it doesn't fly into my airport. It's just how far. It's like a paper airplane.
5: This is why you could never play Sims.
0: I did play Sims.
5: And you didn't get addicted like that?
0: Nah, it bored me. It was too much. It was like you're living another person's life. And I was like, nah, I'm going to go live my life.
1: I would love to see what JC International Airport looked like, though.
0: Oh, yeah. I still got it. I'll show you during the break.
1: Okay, cool. I'm
0: it
1: curious.
0: Is lit. I'm making so much money in that world.
6: This is the Kid Craddock Morning Show.
0: All right, well, Anna, you said there was a girl code or a girls' night violation that you experienced.
1: Yes, had to throw up the white flag, the girls, a pink flag, girls' night violation.
0: Yeah.
1: So last night, my friend Steffi had the girls over at her house for a little wine, a little vino. And her and her husband, Bernie, I've known them since we were in college. I love them so dearly. They just had a baby. And so part of the reason why we wanted to do girls' night at her house was so we could all see the baby, of course, and hang out with the, with the new child. So we welcomed her husband to girls' night so that he could also gush about being a new dad and tell us everything, how it's all been. Like, so fun to catch up and chit-chat and everything. And he was so excited. He was like, girls' night, plus him.
0: Plus him.
3: Plus Bernie.
0: It's the best to be the only guy at girls' night because you feel like,
1: yeah.
0: Look at me.
1: It's fun. So we're all chit-chatting. We're enjoying our wine. We put it on Big Brother. And then we had our favorite girls' night dinner, freezer pizza. It's the best.
0: Mm.
1: But Bernie, being a man, he said, no, I don't want freezer pizza. So he goes and gets his own dinner and then comes and sits on the couch. And we all look around and said, what is that smell? This man, Bernie, decided, my dearest friend.
0: Shout out, Bernie.
1: He decided to heat up some canned chicken and rice.
0: Oh, okay.
1: I don't know if you guys
3: canned
1: have ever
3: chicken.
1: Smelled.
3: Canned
1: I don't know
3: chicken?
1: If you've ever smelled canned chicken.
3: Canned
1: chicken.
3: I didn't know chicken came in a can.
1: I didn't either.
7: You make
1: I didn't
7: chicken
1: either.
7: Salad with canned chicken. It's in the tuna and chicken salad.
0: It's very tuna-y.
1: It smells canned. Like tuna.
3: Okay, chicken. Okay.
5: I've never thought it smelled bad.
0: It got chicken stank
7: I guess
0: on
7: I've never microwaved it.
3: I got a cousin made chicken stank.
1: It smelled like tuna, but he sat down and we were all like, okay, that's a bit of a strong smell. And my friend experiencing postpartum said, I hate the way that smells right now.
0: Mm.
1: So sorry. So we all threw out the white flag and said, this is a girls' night violation.
2: You yeah. got a Bernie.
1: Get out.
3: Oh, you got all the guy got thrown out of girls' night.
1: Yeah, so he takes his little bowl of chicken and rice and was like, okay, well, I'll be in the bedroom.
0: Yeah, that checks out.
3: Yeah.
1: And he went and then, yeah. So he was with us for the majority of the night until he brought the canned chicken.
0: So no stinky food at girls' night. Check.
1: Yeah.
3: It's funny
1: yes.
3: that you went to see a baby with girls' night last night because I was telling you at the beginning of the show, one of my employees, Megan, she had a baby. So I went up to the hospital to see the baby, right?
1: Yeah.
3: And to take her, I took her I was like, what does she want to eat that she hasn't been able to eat for the last 9 months? And I don't know.
0: Fish.
3: For whatever reason, it made sense to get, I know this sounds stupid.
0: Oh, here we go.
3: Ice cream. But I was going to put the stuff on the top of it, like some alcoholic, right? Some Bailey's or something.
0: She still has to breastfeed though.
3: Well, I put it in a separate little container, right? So she can still. But I went across the street and I got the biggest banana split that I could find with like three scoops of ice cream, just to, you know.

0: just whatever.
1: That's nice.
0: You know, and I was not the only guy at the baby at the hospital, but I was one of maybe three. But I've never, aww. I think the last time I've gone to a hospital to see a baby after it's been born was Emma Kelly.
2: Aww. Oh, that was 20 years ago.
0: That's, yes.
1: Yeah.
2: Almost 20 years ago.
1: But I did the same thing, Al, when my friend Summer, when she delivered her baby, I brought her a margarita to the hospital.
0: Yeah.
3: That's a good idea.
0: Even Charlie got to hold the baby. Crazy. So Charlie's holding the baby for a little while. I'm like, she goes, oh, I want one. I'm like, hey.
4: Well, a matter of time, another one might turn up.
1: She could
0: I think we're good.
1: Become a babysitter when she gets a little
0: older. Oh, yeah, for sure. Yeah, for sure.
2: Yeah.

0: you have to breastfeed when they're, you know, newborn and stuff, but they do the pump and dump thing.
1: And apparently milk, I mean, ice cream helps you produce lactate more. Yeah.
2: Oh. Well, there you go.
1: I learned that.
0: So you helped.
1: I did.
2: It's so helpful.
0: You gave her some sweet milk.
3: So helpful. Does she like ice cream?
1: She didn't eat it while I was there, but
3: I figured, yeah, that's something you have to eat now or it's going
0: to
3: melt.
0: Yeah. Right. It's time for our love expert to help you out. You can write her at loveletterstokelly.com.
4: Love letters to Kelly.
0: Now, dear Kelly, you are the love expert.
2: I am.
0: My boyfriend and I have been together for 4 years. We're both in college and don't live together. Our relationship is incredibly healthy, and we rarely have problems, except when it comes to his mother. He's the oldest of three children, and sometimes her behavior towards him feels very inappropriate and overly attached. I'll give you an example. When we when he got a new truck for his birthday, he hugged her to thank her, and she jumped into his arms, and Kelly wrapped her legs around him, bachelor style.
2: Wow.
0: Another
2: like a toddler jump.
0: Another example is that I had shared with my boyfriend that I wanted to honeymoon in Hawaii one day. And shortly afterward, his family coincidentally planned a trip to, you guessed it, Hawaii. Oh. Look, I don't try to let these things bother me or get in the middle of their relationship, but it's reached the point where she uses money to influence him and often keeps him from spending time with me. He tells me he will always choose me, and he often admits that her behavior frustrates him too. But at the end of the day, he says, quote, she's my mom. Look, I feel like I can never truly compete with that, Kelly. I love him deeply and can't imagine my life without him, but I'm starting to worry about what our future could look like if nothing changes. What do I do? Kalei. Oh, that's a cool name.
2: Kalei? How do you spell that?
0: K-A-L-E-I. Kalei.
2: K-A-L-E-I.
0: Maybe Kaylee.
1: Kaylee.
2: I don't know. Anyway, whatever your name is.
0: It's a beautiful name spelled out.
2: But you
0: out.
2: Know what? She didn't say is the woman is mean to her.
0: No, she didn't just loves
2: say,
0: her son.
2: Yeah, she didn't say that she, you know, treats me badly, that she's...
0: Territorial.
2: Well, she's, you know, she loves her little boy. You know, I guess you could look on the bright side. If you want to spend your life with this man, you're going to get to benefit a lot from her effusive generosity.
0: They sound rich.
2: Over the years, right?
0: You're getting
2: crushed.
0: So, I mean,
2: I guess you have to change your state, because if the woman's not being cruel to you, and, you know, some people, I see grown adults that still kiss their parents on the lips and things like that, which might make a lot of other people uncomfortable, but in their family, it's normal. You know, I guess you have to reframe your thinking. As long as it's not really overstepping, like you're, once you get married, I think, and you bring grandkids into the situation, your husband is going to be an afterthought. It's going to be all about the grandkids at that point. That's just my thinking. I just think this is one of those, I know it annoys you and it's a little nuisance, but I think you can't change someone else's behavior, but you can change your reaction to how they are and maybe start spinning it in a positive light. Well, wow, I'm so lucky that I have a potential mother-in-law. They're engaged, or are they just talking about...
0: They're in college.
2: They're talking about
0: honeymoon. But they've been together for 4 years.
2: Yeah. I guess you could reframe your thinking. I wouldn't tell you to run screaming the other direction, which I have a feeling Big Al would, based on what he's scribbling.
0: You mentioned a major green flag, which is she's not mean to you.
2: And right.
0: Another major green flag, because we talk about mama's boys all the time, and that could get toxic. Another major green flag that you mentioned in your letter is that he admits, yeah, it's a little frustrating at times. It's not like he's defending her all the time and turning his back to you. So that's another green flag.
2: Right.
0: He notices.
2: But, you know, to sit with his mother one day and say, look, you need to back off, that's going to crush her.
0: Yeah,
2: I guess there's a delicate way to do it. But I think in the natural course of things, as long as she's not cruel to you and, you know, don't give her a key to your house, I guess that would be another thing. You know, you have to set up certain boundaries that mom doesn't always have to know about.
0: Try to live like 30 minutes away, too. If you
2: can. Yeah. But I mean, unless she's being cruel and stuff, just kind of try to reframe your thinking around it. And some people may be telling me I'm wrong, and that's fine. But she asked me for advice, and that's what my advice is.
0: There you go.
4: Love letters to Kelly.
1: So, Kelly, what I was scribbling was an answer to this letter.
2: Oh,
1: which is a one-word response that JC and I will say together at the conclusion of said letter before you give your advice.
2: Okay, I assumed you were listening to the previous letter, because, but now I know, you were not.
0: I'm nervous now,
1: because
0: Al.
1: JC and I know that we are going to have the same one word to
3: it's
1: shout
3: like
1: out.
3: It's like password.
0: I know.
1: Dear Kelly, you are the love expert.
2: I am.
1: My girlfriend of 5 months...

0: now telling me how she used to stalk me and is kind of freaking me out. She synced my phone up to hers and downloaded an app that showed where I was at. To top it off, I found a box of random photos of me out in public. I'm digging this girl, Kelly, but don't want my junk cut off before it goes south. I need some advice. Yours truly, One Eye Open. JC, 1, 2, 3. Run!
1: Like, wow. Like, so fast. But also, low-key, that's kind of... Hey,
2: no.
1: I'm still saying run, but low key, like, dang, I'm like that.
3: Did the letter not say he was kind of into it?
0: No, it said One Eye Open. He said he was digging the girl, but he doesn't want to get his junk cut off before it goes south.
3: Oh,
4: well, you know, there is a thing about being with someone who's a little crazy. That can be fun for a minute.
1: Yes.
4: Oh yeah, I remember I dated a guy, and I truly thought—I'm not being joking—I really thought my life was in danger at some points because. I'm like, this is like the behavior you see on the Dateline NBC specials.
0: Yeah, man.
4: But he was so hot.
3: Classic.
4: We had a lot of fun. And I would literally call my girlfriend and say, okay, I'm going over to his place. I'm wearing a white shirt with brown flowers on it and some brown, you know, and I would tell, you know, kind of like halfway joking. And my friend said, this is death of, you know, we were joking about it, but there came a point where I was like, no, this is really serious. This person is cuckoo bird and I got to end this.
0: Yeah.
4: So, I mean, I just find this to be abnormal. It's one thing, like, okay, if a girl really likes a boy and she knows where his favorite coffee shop is, so she puts herself there and makes sure she's there every day until he finally notices her. That's one thing. Taking your phone and syncing up so you know where his location is, and then what's this box of photos? What's that about?
3: It's the box of photos for me.
1: Yeah. Are you like me that much? Like, I'm a celebrity?
4: Are you
3: gonna paparazzi me?
4: This is scary. This is scary. But you also need to be delicate when you break up with someone who maybe has a little issue, how you ease your way out of it. Mm-hmm. You gotta be careful. Just dumping someone cruelly.
1: Stop brushing your teeth.
4: Might
1: really
4: backfire.
1: Yeah. Even my doctor wrote us and said, Dr. Tiga said, run. So even my doctor prescribed to run.
0: I didn't admit, Doc, but we are synced up.
5: Does he call her crazy?
0: Dude.
1: Yeah, be careful.
0: A box
4: but
0: of
4: a lot
0: photos?
4: Of guys put up with that because, they're so crazy in the streets. Crazy in the street, you know what I'm saying?
0: But when when you see these shows, not Law and Order, but any of these cop shows, and you go to the killer's house, and they have all of the photos up on the wall with those pins in them. Dude, come on, man.
1: It's weird.
3: You could try to just out-crazy the crazy.
1: Go.
4: Oh, my.
0: Go get the crazy.
3: So you can play at that game.
1: Go watch some episodes of Snapped, and that'll get you. Yeah. This looks kind of dangerous.
4: It's like if you've got a little red flag feeling, that little tingle in your gut, like, this isn't right, listen to that.
1: It. Yeah. And we all listen to our love expert, Kelly Raspberry. Great advice today, Kelly Raspberry.
0: That wasn't a little red flag. That's like the flag
1: huge
0: core.
1: Red flag, yeah.
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7: I think we may be able to start a show with bargain weddings. I don't know if there's even one on, but I think this would be good. We have some Kid Nation members that sent us text messages that were able to do the wedding for as cheap as $400.
8: No way!
7: And it looks like it was a fun time. I mean, it's not about how much money you spend. It's about how your family feels. And at $400, and there's ways to do it. There's some bargains to be had.
8: Well, Kelly, what'd you say your parents said about it, or your dad said?
9: Oh, my daddy and mama got married in a preacher's office, and then they went back to Mother Price's house for cake and punch. And he said, we are just as married as anybody else.
7: Exactly.
9: Yeah. And it was nothing. It cost nothing. I think he said he handed the preacher $100 or something at the end of the ceremony, and that was it.
7: Tipped him out. So I think that might be a good show of weddings and how cool they can make them.
10: I've seen people, we have a historic courthouse in Waxahachie. So I've seen people just get married on the courthouse steps. Mm-hmm. And they get the justice of the peace, or maybe they have a friend that's a preacher or whatever. They go out there and do it, just as married as anybody else, like Kelly said.
8: Yeah.
11: And on the other end of it, the most expensive weddings ever.
7: Yeah, those would be crazy. Yeah. It's like my Sweet 16 on MTV. Remember that show?
9: Yeah. Well, Instagram changed the game.
8: Yeah.
9: That's it. People want the pretty pictures. They want the likes, so they'll spend the extra cash to get
10: true
9: that.
8: Yeah.
10: True that.
8: I did know a bride once that, who will remain unnamed, that she really only cared about the pictures. Mm-hmm. So once... like, you know, once she got her photos and everything, we're like, okay, well, now we'll picture, like, let's do this. And she was like, okay, I don't care anymore. Like, the photos are, like, that's the one thing she
7: cared about.
8: Yeah.
7: Now, when it comes to going out and eating,
11: there's
7: a science behind this. And you got to learn from the experts. And the experts, of course, are chefs.
11: Chefs, yeah.
7: We might be eating all wrong when we go out. We might be getting the wrong dishes, and that's why this list is going to help us out.
11: Yeah, so six chefs from across the country could all agree that these items were something that they would never order at a restaurant if they want to experience and enjoy the creativity of the kitchen. Mm. One of the chefs is from the Waldorf Astoria in New York City. Another one is from the Grand Hyatt Grand Cayman Resort and Spa. And then some other chefs are from Iowa and Colorado, and they work at resorts and some hotels.
7: I feel like I'm going to disagree with these guys.
11: Okay.
9: They're going for culinary experience.
7: Of course.
9: Right. We're going for the...

0: food.
1: The twofer for a good special. Time.
2: Thank you.
0: But, okay, any guesses first before I share this list?
2: Well, of what they put on there?
0: Yeah, of like.
1: Not to order?
0: What not to order?
3: Salad.
0: I would no, say a pasta,
1: like a fettuccine alfredo or something.
0: You're close, Kelly.
3: Spaghetti.
0: You're close, Kelly. Macaroni and cheese.
3: What?
0: They Hold said.
1: On. What? Whoa. But there's gourmet macaroni and cheese.
4: Yeah, there's that. Okay, good mac and
0: so
4: cheese.
0: this is the advice from the chefs why they wouldn't order the macaroni.
2: You already disagree.
0: They said it's cheap to make and overpriced. It's a filler and something everyone likes, so the restaurants add it to the menu. Mm-hmm. You add the words four cheese or truffle, mm-hmm. and you can upcharge for little to no cost for
2: the
0: kitchen.
2: Okay. Take my house if you got the four cheese mac and cheese. You can have it.
3: Yeah, truffle mac and cheese, I will fight for that.
1: They just opened a restaurant not too far from me that's only mac and cheese.
3: It's like, macaroni
1: variations.
3: Oh, I want to go.
2: We respectfully disagree with this.
1: Well, yeah,
0: anytime I go to a steakhouse, I want the lobster mac and cheese. Thank you. Right. Yeah. I think it's delicious.
1: We're not snobby chefs.
2: What else?
0: But chefs are like, it's not as creative.
2: Okay.
0: Okay, another one on the list. Anyone want to guess?
2: No, just tell us.
3: Okay. Chicken.
0: Actually, yes, Audrey, chicken breasts.
3: Mm-hmm.
2: What?
0: Yes. The chef said it's uninspiring. Everyone can make a chicken breast, no matter how much you season, marinate, or baste. It's a chicken breast.
2: There's an art to it, though. Some people make it too dry. It's when you go to a restaurant, they're
1: it's
2: like
1: gotta be the sous-vide. Right sauce.
2: Yeah, sous vide.
3: I agree though. Like, I don't want to order chicken at a restaurant because I can eat chicken at home.
0: Mm-hmm.
3: French fries.
0: And the reason
1: Anna
0: why
1: with that elevated palate.
0: Right, and the reason why it's on the menu is because it's good. People go and they order it.
1: Well, it's safe.
0: Yeah, but the chefs are looking for a little bit more creative. And something that they're inspired by, something they can get every day.
4: What else do we not order?
0: The daily special.
3: Why?
2: Because it's never what you expect.
3: It's never special.
0: Mm-hmm. But no,
3: sometimes
0: it's
3: really appetizing.
0: So the chef,
3: it has a side of mashed potatoes.
0: So these chefs said that it's never consistent, and restaurants pick and choose. Oh, wait, I'm reading the wrong thing. They said that they have it on the menu because they have extra ingredients, and they create a whole nother meal.
4: That's true.
0: With it, it's not something that they're really trying to make special. It's just something that they could put together, so they don't throw anything, let anything go away.
4: That happens a lot.
1: I don't know if that's necessarily true, but I would say if it is the daily special, they're going to make more of it, and they probably wouldn't take as much care, you know, because they have to mass produce it, maybe.
2: Yep. Mm-hmm. Yeah,
1: I mean, the daily special, it's like...
3: And I love hearing the specials.
2: I like hearing it.
1: I love the daily special.
2: Because I like the presentation and how much effort the waiter and the waitress put into telling us
3: to
2: about
3: memorizing
2: the daily special.
3: It, yeah.
2: Only for me to go... No, thanks.
0: Other on the list are the house wine. If you're going to order wine, order the bottle itself, because they said their house wine is something that's been left on the shelf for a couple of days, and so they're just trying to get rid of it.
2: Yeah. But that's good to know.
3: But part of the reason that I order it is because it's the cheapest.
0: But it's also not a good bottle of wine. You're going to get...
1: Well, the average person doesn't have that elevated of a palate. They just want wine.
3: They want the $7 glass wine, the $13 glass.
1: They want the buzz.
0: And they gave out a rule. They said, if you're going to go to a restaurant and you want to see how great the kitchen is or how great the chef is, don't order something that you don't like, thinking that they're gonna change your mind. Like, if I don't like clams, don't order clams at the restaurant they're gonna change your mind. Thinking they're gonna change your mind because they're supposed to be the best restaurant.
2: Oh, it's not a time to experiment when we go to restaurants.
0: Yeah. Order something that you know you're gonna love.
1: So they told us what not to order. They didn't bother telling us what to order.
0: Well, they did say order something that you think would be good.
1: Yeah, but see, I mean, it's like always go, like when I go to an Italian restaurant for the first time.
4: Did you say
1: Italy? Can't push that button today.
2: I'm hindered today. I don't have my button.
1: The button's broken. I always order eggplant parmesan. Mm. I judge an Italian restaurant by their eggplant parmesan. So that's like my way of telling if it's good or not.
4: Man. You know what I like in a restaurant, and I do this at my restaurant, but I'm not necessarily promoting mine. I like an open kitchen. I like to be able to see them prepare
3: stuff. What's
4: going
3: on back there?
4: Yeah. And I want the cooks to know that we can see them. You know what I'm saying?
3: So like, it is to sit at a sushi bar.
4: Yeah.
2: Hibachi grill. I almost killed my wife with eggplant parmesan once. When we were dating, we went to an Italian restaurant, and I ordered the eggplant parmesan. And I was trying to be romantic, so I was like, you want a bite of my dish, girl?
3: Of your what?
2: My dish. My dish. My dish.
5: Your eggplant. And I cut. I can bleep that. I can make that sound great.
2: I said my dish.
1: She said dish.
2: I said dish.
1: I've never heard otherwise.
2: Thank you, Kelly. So I cut a little piece off and I fed it to her all romantic-like. Uh-huh, I was like, yeah, take that right there. You like it? And then like 15 minutes later, her lips got all huge. And I was like, dang, you look all luscious right now. Like, just look at your lips.

0: lips. And she goes, I don't feel right. Her lips swelled up, right? She goes, what are you eating? I said, eggplant parmesan. And she goes, I'm allergic to eggplant.
1: No.
0: I almost killed my wife. But it was so good.
2: Right?
0: Definitely so good.
1: I judge an Italian restaurant based on their bread and butter.
3: Same, yeah.
2: That's a good judge, too.
1: Mm-hmm.
3: Yes.
1: Mm-hmm.
3: Oh, yes.
0: Yeah. If you got good bread. They give you that because they want to fill us up, by the way.
1: But I'm still judging
2: yeah,
1: it.
2: Yeah, but we're still going to order food.
0: Thank you.
4: Also, it should be free. Bread should be free.
0: A lot of places
4: don't be giving me a basket. Don't have a basket of bread and then make me pay $6 for it.
0: Mm-hmm. Thank you.
3: Give me some good money.
0: That's Justin's TED Talk right there.
4: Or chips and salsa.
1: Chips and salsa.
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4: 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Every morning.
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1: Yeah, buddy, it's Friday, August 7, 2026, and we are the Kid Craddock Morning Show. Heavenly Father, thank you, God, for waking us up this morning because you simply did not have to do it. God, as we enter this season, coaches and athletes all over are talking about having a winning season. So today, God, we declare this morning that we, no matter what we're going through or what scheme the enemy has waiting for us, we will have a winning season with you when we use your word as our playbook and when we have you calling the plays for our lives. God, we're praying for Melissa this morning. She got a disappointing diagnosis this week, but God, we are thankful that she has you to help her fight. Deborah is asking for prayers for her husband. He is feeling overwhelmed at work and needing your divine strength to help him through it. And God, we're praying for Jeremiah this morning. He and others are preparing to leave for boot camp tomorrow. God bless all of our service men and service women. Thank you, God, for drawing up the plays for our lives in advance. And we claim it and declare it. This will be our winning season. In Jesus' name we pray, amen. All right, here we go. Friday, Kelly Raspberry.
3: Thank you, Alex.
1: Friday, Kelly Raspberry.
3: Robert noticed immediately I'm wearing my travel outfit.
1: Oh, where are you going?
3: Because
1: I am traveling today.
3: Yes, I'm going for the very first time, very quick weekend trip to South Dakota.
5: Wow.
3: I'm going to the Sturgis Motorcycle Rally.
1: Oh, good for you.
10: Kelly's a motorcycle rider.
3: Yeah. I'm a wind sister, as we like to refer to ourselves.
11: Wind sister. That's cool.
10: Kelly, what monument are you going to see?
3: I'm going to see Mount Rushmore, and I'm very so excited. Cool. I've never been. I'm excited. So it's a real quick trip.
1: Okay.
3: I'm excited.
10: I told Kelly I want her to go underneath and see how far the nose holes go.
1: Oh, like if you can see nose hairs?
10: Yeah, like I want to see
1: how detailed they are.
10: Or is it just like barely any?
3: I don't know how close you can get to it. I really don't know. Can you climb on it?
10: I don't know.
3: To the top of it?
10: Yeah.
3: I don't know.
10: I don't need you to climb. I just need you to get under because I was looking up pictures and I can't find anything to see how deep the nose holes are.
12: Also, that mountain was very sacred to indigenous people.
10: Mm. And then we carved.
3: You're saying we ruined it?
12: Yeah.
10: Yeah, we did.
1: Oh, wow.
12: It was like a religious thing for
3: I won't go now. You ruined it.
12: I just think it's important we should know.
1: Here is JC Chavez.
10: Full of fun facts, Justin.
3: Mm-hmm. That wasn't a fun fact. It was a sad fact.
12: I know. Us Americans just taking over.
1: Cancel the trip, Kelly.
12: Is that a Debbie Downer?
10: Yeah, kind of. So there's a man. There's a dude after my wife. There's a.
1: Really?
10: With a very open crush on my wife. In fact, I even got sent a video of this dude
11: doing what?
10: Wanting pictures of my wife.
11: Is this someone you know?
1: Wanting pictures of your wife?
10: Pictures of my wife.
12: What?
10: So I told Russ, listen, Russ face, you tell your son to back off.
1: Oh, wow.
10: Because it's his little son, Finn. And apparently Russ face has pictures of us, or was showing him pictures of our family vacation, and there was one of Kinsey. And his son goes, who's that?
11: And his son is what, 2?
10: Yeah. He's already got crushes.
12: That woman is.
10: He said, who's that? And Russ goes, that's Kinsey. He even had my back. He goes, that's JC's wife. And he goes, I want to see more Kinsey. No.
3: Wow.
10: That's my lady.
12: Give me more photos of that.
10: Mr. Steel, and he's all cute because he's 2. So the chances of stealing my woman are high.
11: He's already a man.
1: In his. If I were just to see a picture of Kinsey, who she was, I would say the same thing. Who's that?
10: Listen,
1: I would say the same thing.
10: I did the same thing.
1: Exactly.
10: I understand it.
1: You know where he's coming from. Here's Anna. Good morning.
13: Good morning. Speaking of pictures, I guess, my family has been on a beach vacation without me all week. They have sent me pictures of themselves on the beach, of themselves in the pool, of themselves drinking margaritas, of them scuba diving, whatever it be. But the final straw for me was when they FaceTimed me and they're like, we're having a horrible time and the sun is setting behind them and they're eating ceviche.
1: They got jokes.
13: I love ceviche.
10: I know you do.
13: There's something about when people I love eat my favorite foods, I get really upset. that I'm not there. Yeah. One time Ryan got ramen without me, and I almost divorced him. There's something, I get like really intense FOMO, and so I'm like, that's great and all that y'all are at the beach, but I can't believe you're eating ceviche without me as a family.
10: And
13: as a family, Kelly.
10: And you know what that is? It's karma.
13: Why?
10: It's karma.
13: Because I went on a work trip?
10: Because your family had to watch you have so much fun out at the little Miami Beach Hotel in Miami.
3: Interesting timing, right?
10: On on our family vacation.
13: God forbid I have a job.
4: And you were.
10: Yeah, I know, but your family's probably like, look at her calling that her family vacation.
4: You know what I'm saying?
12: It reminds me of Angela from Big Brother when she was on A Have Not for a Week and the girls were eating her charcuterie. And she was crying
13: because she was so upset.
4: She goes, those are my cheeses.
13: Those are my cheeses. She was crying.
1: That's a t-shirt right there. Those are my cheeses.
10: Those are my cheeses.
1: Here is part-time Justin.
12: I am going to Chicago this weekend for a big old gay festival.
10: You're traveling too?
12: I am.
1: Man.
12: It's called Market Days. And I've never heard of it or been. So I'm excited.
6: The event?
12: Yeah, the event. Apparently it's going to be drag queens and gay queer artists all performing on 15 blocks. And they block the streets off.

0: Fun.
1: Oh. Mm-hmm.
0: Okay. So, mm-hmm. Do you have your outfits picked out?
1: Yes, I do. They're very sparkly.
0: This looks very gay. Justin.
1: Mm-hmm.
2: Want to borrow my reversible pants?
1: No.
2: Okay.
1: No, those might be too straight for me.
2: Too straight?
3: Wow.
0: Mm-hmm. There's nothing straight.
3: Is that a compliment?
4: Did Chicago do anything to the indigenous people?
1: I don't know.
4: Okay.
5: Well, you need to learn your history.
4: Come on. Get it together.
5: Before you go up there willy-nilly.
1: Right. Well, we'll all burn in hell.
2: Oh my God.
0: It is so early.
2: Oh, wow.
3: You went to Super Debbie Downer there.
1: I was trying to go with the bit.
0: Happy Friday.
2: Here's Audrey. Good morning.
6: Good morning. Can I start going before him?
2: Yeah.
6: This is getting crazy.
3: We need you to lift us back up.
6: Okay, lift us back up.
3: Because we're in hell right now.
6: I don't know if I'm going to lift you up, but I'm at least going to come up from that. I am getting old because I'm having real bad knee problems this morning.
0: Oh, no.
6: But I think I know what caused it. So last night, I ate so much after dinner. Like, I had dinner, and then I had, like, dessert right after, and then I just, for some reason, was eating a lot of food. And afterwards, I felt so bloated. So I was like, you know what I'm going to do? Sit-ups, because I've never done those before. And so I hooked my feet on the underneath of my bed, because I realized you can't really do those without any sort of, like,
0: support.
6: Anchor holding you down.
2: Yeah.
6: Well, at least I can't.
2: Mm-hmm.
6: And so then I did precisely 30 of them. Ooh, and I woke up this morning with the worst knee pain ever. This is, every time I work out, I get punished for it.
0: But how are your abs after the sit-ups?
6: Mm. Still bloated, didn't do anything, but.
2: Well, it takes more than one workout. I mean,
6: that's like crazy.
2: 30, yeah, I know.
3: It's a foundation.
2: Right.
5: That was, you have actually done a lot.
2: This is years of abuse to make this
5: No, you have lost weight.
2: I did. Thank you, Kelly, for saying that. I appreciate it.
3: But
5: that was not like an overnight thing.
2: No, not at all. And I'm still working. It's a work in progress.
1: You have that, what was that streak?
3: Peloton.
2: Oh, I had a 758-day streak on Peloton.
1: 758 days of working out.
0: That's amazing.
3: Yeah. 750 of them were just stretching.
2: So stretching when you're working out, Kelly, they have this little thing on the bike and over on the right side. It says whoever else is working out in the same room or riding the same trail and where they're from. And I saw somebody else in my town.
5: Really?
2: I've never seen that before. And so I gave them a high five. And they didn't high five me back.
5: Maybe they didn't see it.
2: Yeah, in the control room, here's Trey.
4: Good morning. I have always wanted to be a hero, like save the day guy.
3: Yeah.
4: And last night I'm laying in bed, about to fall asleep, and I hear, I'm not going to do the actual like tone that I heard because it was too upsetting, but there was a female voice that said, no, stop it right now.
3: Oh, no.
4: And I said, this is my moment. And I jumped up. I put the cape on that I keep right next to the side of my bed. And I run downstairs in my underwear and cape. And
3: Captain Underpants.
4: Like, and Kara's like, what's going on? And I was like, somebody was screaming outside, no. And so I run out of my garage, and it's my and I go to my neighbor. I go, hello? And she goes, oh, my gosh, I'm so sorry. Perry, my dog, got a bunny.
3: Oh, no.
4: And so at 10:30 at night, she's screaming, no, stop it. And I ran down there to
5: still,
4: try to
5: help. She knows she can count on
2: you. Yeah, yeah.
4: But I got to tell you, guys, Bunny didn't make it.
1: Oh,
4: I wasn't the hero.
3: At what point did she tell you to go put pants on?
4: She was past her fence.
3: Okay.
4: I was out there for 2 seconds because I go, hello? And she goes, oh, Harry just got a bunny.
5: Yeah. But the fact that you just even tried to get involved says so much. Some people just ignore it.
3: Ignore,
5: not my problem.
4: Yeah.
3: You see it in videos all the time. Somebody's being attacked or somebody was attacked and they're laying there and they just walk past them.
4: I don't know that I'm going to be the person that needs to be there in that situation. I might make it worse, but I'll be there.
3: You'll try.
4: Yeah.
3: Right. We all want
2: to
3: try.
2: I was on the way to the store the other day, a car upside down in the middle of the street, right? There's no emergency vehicles there. There are two cars with flashes on. One car is upside down. I'm maybe 10 or 15 cars back. And so when I finally pull up there, I just look, and I tried to look and see if anybody was in the car. I couldn't really tell.
6: Underneath it?
2: But, there's other people around, so I figured
3: somebody else
2: had at least investigated that part. I was 10 or 15 cars back, and so I just drove by. I did not run out and ask, what can I do? I felt kind of bad.
4: They call it the diffused responsibility. You don't have to be, somebody else got it. There's 100 people around. Somebody else will do it.
2: Yeah, but if everybody's doing the same thing that I was doing, like somebody else got it, then there could be somebody still in the car. But I just
4: right
2: kind of figured.
6: Someone else has got it.
2: Yeah. Somebody else has got it.
3: Mm-hmm.
2: Probably shouldn't have said that.
3: What's up? What's up, Big Al Mac? The non-hero?
2: Yeah, the non-hero. Okay, so the Powerball is $850 million.
3: Yeah. I know.
5: All right, here we go.
2: Here we go.
7: This is the one, you guys.
2: This is the one. I got tickets for everybody right here. This is the one.
7: I can feel it.
3: Let me throw away the one that was not the one.
2: Yeah, I've got plenty of those.

0: right here.
1: Out of all of the history of buying tickets for the show, I think I've won $60, like, ever. Like,
2: wow.
1: So,
0: hey,
3: what if you just start giving us $5 extra on Friday?
0: I mean, that's a good point.
4: Eventually, we'll get to that. Yeah, we'll get to that $850 million.
0: I like the possibility of winning $800 million a little bit more.
5: I mean, by the end of the year, we have a nice little stack of cash.
1: Yeah, that is very true. Right, right. Here's Anna with celebrity birthdays.
6: Happy birthday to Charlize Theron. She's 51 today.
2: Gorgeous in the Odyssey.
6: I love her in the Odyssey.
5: The Odyssey. She's so stunningly beautiful.
6: She's just straight out of a perfume commercial all the time.
2: Chateau Dior.
6: Yeah. She's the only one with a birthday today. But over the weekend, Shawn Mendes is going to be 28.
5: She's the only one.
1: Wow. Yeah.
5: That's how special she is.
6: Yes.
1: Got her own birthday.
6: JC Chaze from NSYNC will be 50 this weekend. Drew Lachey.
0: Uh-huh.
6: From 90 Degrees will also be 50.
5: Did he win Dancing with the Stars?
0: Drew.
6: No, it says he won the. He won the second season of Dancing with the Stars.
0: Yeah, he's a pretty good dancer.
5: He came back to host a few times. He was actually very good.
1: Yeah.
0: He is the best dancer in 98 Degrees.
5: Well, that's by far. Nothing.
6: Wow. The standard is low. Dustin Hoffman will be 89. Whitney Houston would have been 63 this weekend. Bill Skarsgård will be 36. Anna Kendrick will be 41. Dan Levy will be 43. Deion Sanders will be 59. Hoda Kotb will be 62. Melanie Griffith will be 69. And Sam Elliott will be 82.
7: How old did you say that man Shawn Mendes was?
6: 28.
1: Oh, he's in your
6: tomorrow.
1: Wheelhouse.
2: And looking great. All in love.
6: Yeah,
2: with girlfriend.
6: I thought he was older.
7: I thought he was older than that.
5: I think it's just because we've known him for so long.
0: He was 15,
5: it feels like it.
0: Like,
6: I guess he started so young.
0: Yeah.
6: Today is National Water Balloon Day, also National Lighthouse Day, and Cycle to Work Day.
7: Also National Disc Golf Day.
0: Yep.
1: Really?
6: Love that.
1: Yeah. Did not know that.
0: I think it's National Beer Day, too.
1: Every day.
5: Be any day you want it to be, really.
0: Any day.
5: Who's going to challenge you on it?
0: Right? Stay out there and have fun.
5: Mine's National Travel to South Dakota Day.
0: Sure is.
5: I'm the only one celebrating.
0: All right, so how do we feel about 911 calls being answered by AI?
1: No.
0: It's not as bad as it seems, maybe.
5: Well, based on some recordings of some really bad 911 operators,
1: right?
5: It might be better.
0: I'll give you the details in 10 minutes.
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7: We got one final vacation for you to win. We won our Kid Nation family vacation last week. Now we're giving them away this week, and you just have to answer one question from something that went down during our trip. That's it, and that's coming up in about the next hour or so. Now, real quick, a correction for Anna on the text at 800-543-3548, because you did say Charlize Theron is the only one who had a birthday today.
8: I said that.
7: And you said that with your whole chest out. But apparently, you're incorrect, because it's also Katrina's birthday who listens to the show.
8: Oh.
9: The hurricane or a listener?
7: Listener.
8: Yeah. Okay. So, Katrina, I do apologize. I wish you the happiest of birthdays. I need you to go into Charlize Theron's DMs and tell her that she is not the only one with a birthday
7: how
8: today.
7: How dare you? You
8: know? Yeah.
7: So two people have a birthday today.
8: Two people.
7: Katrina and Charlize.
8: And that's it.
9: That's it. Got it.
7: No more text messages saying it's my birthday. We don't believe it. Don't believe it. All right. So USA Today has crowned the best fast food burger in America.
10: Oh, here we go.
7: And you know what this is going to create? Fights.
11: I know my choice.
7: I am willing to say nobody in the studio has tried the number one. Impossible.
10: Because it's regional?
7: It's kind of a regional thing. So the

0: Number one burger in America is the double char from Habit Burger and Grill.
1: Never been.
2: Habit?
3: Y'all have never been to Habit Burger and Grill?
0: Have you?
3: That's so embarrassing.
0: It's mostly in California, but they do have some locations in like Arizona. I think there's some in New Jersey. They're around the country.
2: You're the California guy. Have you been to Habit?
0: No.
2: Oh, wow.
0: But I've been out of California for 20 years, Big Al. So I don't know if it maybe came after, but the reason why that burger is so popular and it's the number one burger according to USA Today is because they cook it. They cook the patties over an open flame.
4: What?
0: And other burger joints use open flame.
2: Is that what Burger King does?
0: Or I thought so.
3: Yeah, I don't know if they still do, but you know they've got the big boss back in there, and he's

0: Double Double is
1: I think
0: delicious.
1: There's a lot of nostalgia for people that when that restaurant finally comes to your neighborhood because you grew up with it, it's the best thing ever.
0: Now, a lot of these are not all over the country, but the ones that did make the top 10.
1: Yeah, like, that's the ones we want to know.
0: Like the Smoked Shack from Shake Shack made number 6.
2: I was going to say, I think Shake Shack has the best.
0: They really do have some great burgers. The Cheeseburger from Five Guys, that made number 7. Burger King, one of the major chains, made it on the list with the Whopper at number 8.
1: There's nothing like a good Whopper.
3: That's that new CEO you're talking about.
0: You know what I'm saying?
3: Yeah.
0: The Son of Baconator from Wendy's is number 9. And the Double Meat Whataburger from Whataburger is at number 10.
1: Jumbo Jack's not on there?
0: Jumbo Jack did not make the list, Kelly.
4: Sonic?
3: And McDonald's?
0: And neither did McDonald's.
4: Sonic has a really good burger.
0: Sonic, unfortunately, did not make the list, but they do have some great burgers as well.
3: Burger King kind of turned it around when the boss man gave out his phone number and said, call him. Because I think he really
1: what?
3: I mean, yeah, the CEO of Burger King, he gave out his phone number in some of their marketing commercials. And people are just calling.
2: Like, his actual phone number?
0: I'll tell you this. The Ultimate Cheeseburger from Jack in the Box.
3: Dude.
0: I've had some beautiful nights with that thing. Like, I'm telling you.
3: Yeah, it's a good burger.
0: After drinking.
3: That's a good.
0: I remember in college, that one's just like, that was a good night with that.
3: And that drive-through line would be long.
0: Oh, God. Don't even talk about the drive.
3: And you still, you know, you just camp out.
4: With them curly fries, too.
0: Yeah. Anyway, so there's an argument you could have with your friends today regarding the best burger in America.
4: I am liking the CEO beef between McDonald's and Burger King.
0: Yeah.
4: Where the McDonald's CEO was in a nice cubicle office and his like not big one trying the burger, but then that's when the Burger King CEO went down into the shop where the burgers are actually made.
0: Yeah, he was like,
4: I'm gonna actually where the beef is made.
0: All right, like, and now we're talking about AI here. So New Orleans is using AI to answer some 911 calls. But here's the thing, don't panic. They're not replacing the 911 operators. There's already if there's already a reported car accident and all the human operators are busy, AI can answer additional calls, confirm the accident that has already been reported, and make sure that the caller isn't actually involved or injured. Now, about 90% of the calls still go to a human 911 operator.
3: Okay, good.
0: So they're using this so other people that are calling are not sitting there going like, hey, man, I'm trying to report an accident. Nobody's answering when they're all busy. So basically, AI is going to handle the people that 911,
3: and
0: when there's a bunch of people coming.
3: Here's a tip when you're calling 911. Kind of know the address of where the emergency is. That's the first thing they ask you.
0: I know.
3: 911, where is your emergency? So they can start typing that in as soon as, you know, first thing.
0: When I called 911 when Kinsey had her gallbladder thing, I forgot my address.
2: Yeah.
0: I went kind of blank. They're like, all right, what's your address?
3: Yeah.
0: And I go,
1: happens to me still sometimes.
0: I think if it would have been Al, like my friend, I think I would have been able to. But since it was my wife, I was in so much shock that I couldn't remember my address. And then she goes, it's okay, I got it. I guess she traced my call or something.
5: That's why we need highways labeled too, because when I got my first day of work here, when I got in the accident on the way here, I called 911 and they asked me where I was and I didn't know.
2: Yeah, you're like, on the road?
5: They asked what highway and I didn't know.
0: You know, an irrational fear I have about calling 911 is if I'm driving and they're asking me, like, are you driving eastbound, westbound, northbound, or southbound? I don't know.
1: That's so much pressure.
0: And the police officers are so good at that. They're like, I'm eastbound on Cesar Chavez and I'm going northbound on this. I don't know.
2: I'd have to look at the sun and know that the sun rises in the east and it sets in the west.
0: Right.
3: Well, if it's nighttime.
4: And it's on the east.
2: Oh, right. God.
0: Yeah, if it's night, what are you going to
3: do? And the moon could be all over.
2: Die, I guess. I don't know.
0: And then the star I thought was the North Star this whole time isn't even the North Star.
4: It's not the brightest.
0: It's not the brightest. So I've been going like southeast the whole time.
2: The North Star is not the North Star?
4: It's not the brightest.
5: I don't even know which one the North Star is. How do you know that?
4: It's somewhere next to the Dipper.
0: It's north.
4: I don't know if it's next to the Little
5: Dipper. What do you mean?
2: I do have a friend that just like wholeheartedly, not truly believes, but she says whichever direction she's facing, that's north. Like if I'm facing this way, that's north.
3: A long time ago, I brought to the show. Why does my dog Curtis, rest in peace, Curtis, why does he always poop facing the north? You remember that?
0: Yeah, I remember this.
3: And we looked it up, and I Googled, why do dogs, and it filled out the rest for me, always poop facing north.
0: And I forgot why. Do you remember?
3: It's not always. It's something to do with the equator or something.
0: The magnetic forces?
3: There is something to it, but it's not every time, but a lot of times, it was amazing to me.
4: Also, how do compasses work? Because
0: magnets.

0: right. So what magnet? Is the North Pole a magnet and that's why it goes north?
1: No, that's a valid question.
2: That's a valid question we probably learned in science class.
3: School starts next week.
2: School starts next week.
0: In my head, the North Pole is a big old magnet, and that's where
2: the North Pole?
4: And yeah. How do our cars
2: Where Santa go? Is?
0: Huh?
2: Where Santa is?
1: How do planes fly?
3: I know, because they're so heavy, right?
2: By the way, did you see that we may have, if you're traveling, your flight may be delayed because of the heat wave.
1: Why?
2: There's something that has to do with when it's hot outside, it's harder for the planes to get up in the air, and they need more runway.
1: Oh, interesting.
2: And the runways are already set, so your flights could be delayed if it's too hot.
3: Like delayed until the winter time?
2: No, like a few hours. They want the temperature to drop.
1: Hot air does rise.
4: It's thinner than cool air, which is low air density, which reduces the lift.
2: Yeah, see? Wings. And we need lift, apparently, to fly.
3: I need lift to get to the airport.
2: Very important.
1: And I still don't understand how the post office works. How mail works. I don't get it.
3: For like 60-something shit.
1: I don't get it.
3: They can send a whole letter to California for 60 cents.
1: How do they know?
0: And they get in 2 days.
2: International
1: mail? If you pay extra, they get it there faster? Yeah. How?
2: I don't get it. Yeah, shout out to the Postal Service. And especially when we do international, because I'm like, this was in America, now it's over there in Uzbekistan.
3: You know how much it costs to fly over there?
2: And I can send that. That's crazy.
1: Especially when it's hot.
0: And a postage stamp is just a sticker. Yeah. What do you mean?
3: We need a vacation.
2: Our minds are just blown this morning. It's crazy. All right, Kelly Raspberry, what's coming up in that celebrity gossip?
5: Well, it looks like Zendaya and Tom Holland finally got around to celebrating their wedding. Yes, they had a huge reception. We'll tell you what we know, which isn't much, unfortunately. And also, Luka Doncic, he has a big paycheck, but his baby mama wants a big chunk of it. We'll hear the one. Gotta be careful who you make babies with, athletes. We'll get into that when we come back.
6: Of thoughts that sometimes should have remained thoughts.
5: I would have told that.
4: Yeah.
6: This is the Kid Craddock Morning Show.
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1: 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Good morning, Kyle Bailey. A heat advisory continues for central Douglas County through tonight at 11. Forecasters at the National Weather Service in Bedford said hot temperatures of 95 to 100 degrees with low temperatures of 60 to 65 degrees are expected. The advisory area includes the Umpqua Valley communities of Roseburg, Elkton, Drain, Sutherland, Tiller, and Camas Valley. Forecasters said hot temperatures and high humidity may cause heat illnesses. Residents should drink plenty of fluids, stay in an air-conditioned room, stay out of the sun, and check up on relatives and neighbors. The Douglas County Fair has two more days to go with plenty of things to see and experience. Today, commercial buildings open from 10 a.m. to 11 p.m., with a carnival opening at noon. Tonight, it's rapper Tone Loke on the amphitheater stage at 7:30. Local and regional musicians play in the Garden Park stage throughout the day. Kids age 12 and under get in free all day, every day, courtesy of the Cow Creek Band of Umpqua Tribe of Indians. Teens get $2 off admission with a canned food donation. Today, dress a vegetable and get in free from 10 a.m. to 1 p.m. 4-H and FFA activities continue, including the annual livestock auction at 4, which takes place in the Beef Ring. Parking at the fair is $10 per vehicle. Buses are free and will run every half hour from 10 a.m. to 5 p.m. and every 15 minutes from 5 p.m. to 11 p.m. Buses pick up fairgoers at Roseburg High School and the first student bus lot in the Green District. Complete details of the Douglas County Fair linked with our story at 541radio.com. The Castle Fire burning in the Umpqua National Forest listed at 2,995 acres and 48% contained as of midday Thursday. The fire is burning 23 miles northeast of Tiller and has 727 personnel working on the incident. An update from the FDNY Incident Management Team said firefighters continue to patrol and mop up during the day and prepare for firing operations overnight. Increased fire behavior is being observed within the fire perimeter due to hot and dry weather conditions, but well within containment lines. All lines were held during the day with no spots detected. The Castle Fire is being managed for full suppression. And the expanded closure area continues in the Umpqua National Forest in order to protect the public and provide a safe environment for firefighters. More information on the Castle Fire, linked with our story at 541radio.com.
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2: Working, please. Oh, look at me. I caught a trout. Better take a selfie before I throw it back.
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1: In the Umpqua Valley, patchy smoke before early afternoon. Otherwise sunny and 94 today. Clear and 59 tonight. 92 on Saturday, near 90 on Sunday. I'm Kyle Bailey, and this is Sam.
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6: Anna just found out the jalapenos are on the list of the explosive diarrhea.
7: We're fine now.
8: I had been
6: showing. White Cheddar just broke the news to her, and she was devastated.
8: I texted Ryan immediately, and I said, jalapenos have been recalled, ! The world is over, !
7: Oh, no.
8: We need to start growing our own ASAP.
6: You know, it's bad. Even Chipotle's pulling jalapenos, and that's like main ingredient in that jalapeno.
8: I cannot live without jalapenos.
6: I cannot live without guacamole.
8: Peppers.
6: I know. For jalapenos, I'm willing to risk it.
9: But they said if you cook the jalapenos,
6: it should be fine.
7: Yeah. And how about if you scrub them real
10: quick? It's a salmonella thing.
8: Like if I grow my own, am I okay?
7: Yes.
6: I think so. Yeah, because that's yours. Okay. It's not infected.
7: This is from like contaminated water or something they were sprayed with.
6: But I'm willing to risk it for a jalapeno.
8: As long as I don't poop on my jalapenos.
7: Yeah, don't do that.
9: Well, I heard that some poop is good for vegetation.
7: That would be manure.
9: Like from horse.
8: Horse
9: manure is good for produce.
7: What makes theirs better than ours?
9: Because they just eat hay.
7: And people do drugs and stuff.
6: Yeah.
10: What does a gay horse say?
7: Listen to your face.
9: Hey. What does a lesbian horse say?
10: Hey.
7: Oh, no. Oh, my goodness.
6: Yeah, I'm not willing to go out on
8: that. Oh, my God. Are you going to try that joke in your gay party this
10: he's
8: weekend?
10: He's in the club.
11: I am a friend.
12: You got anything else from the LGBTQIA?
6: No,
12: anything else? Any other kind of horse? Come on.
6: Why are you egging him on, Trey?
12: I just want to know if he says something.
7: What does a bisexual horse say?
10: Oh, Lord.
11: Oh, I don't know.
7: You got to come up with that.
8: Literally, you got to be quick.
6: That's a good one.
8: You got to be quick.
6: All right, well, let's get to that celebrity gossip. What's going on, Kelly and Anna?
8: Okay, well, I think I know what I want for Christmas. It doesn't exist yet, but I want a coffee table lookbook of all of Zendaya's red carpet looks this year alone in high quality definition. Because we've said before, this is the year of Zendaya, and now it has been reported that she has become the highest grossing actor at the 2026 worldwide box office. Man. Easy to believe, you know, because she's had so many movies. Earlier this year, she co-starred with Robert Pattinson in The Drama, and now she's with Robert again in The Odyssey, also with Tom Holland in The Odyssey, and then also with Tom Holland in Spider-Man Brand New Day.
7: They keep using the same actors over and over again.
8: Yeah. Though I
7: now
8: do
7: Anne Hathaway. It's like, what's
6: there's other actors out there, yeah.
8: I do think that part of this, though, is unfortunate on, like, they probably filmed these movies, like, spaced out, but they just happened to come out in the same month. I mean, that's just unfortunate for them, but they're great movies.
10: Or fortunate for them.
8: Or fortunate for them, yeah. So her movies have grossed about $2 billion so far this year. And she's also going to be in Dune Part 3, which comes out in December. And that's also going to be a box office smash hit. So a lot to celebrate. But it looks like Tom and Zendaya also got around to finally celebrating their secret wedding. We still don't know when it took place, but now that they've wrapped up promoting all of their movies, The Sun is reporting that they rented out the Beaverbrook Hotel. It's a countryside estate located in England for a private celebration with their friends and family this past Tuesday. Reportedly, they spent over $670,000 to rent out the entire estate, and they had everybody sign NDAs.
6: Wow.
10: Do we still not know anything about the Taylor Swift, I call it the Taylor Swift wedding, but that's, you know.
7: No. My daughter even said something last night. She said, I can't believe they still.

0: haven't released
1: it. It's been like a month, right?
2: And you know what? I kind of thought about this more, and we talked about it on 13 and Taylor Swift Fan Podcast. I kind of didn't release anything at this point. Because
0: what?
2: I would love to see her wedding dress, but no matter what, people are going to criticize it, and she's like, this is the happiest day of her life, and people are going to be such haters about it. Oh my God, she's so tacky. Oh my God, it's...
0: Well, they've already been they've already been criticizing her having a raffle at her wedding and all that.
3: Yeah, they're protecting their peace.
2: Right. Yeah, but so,
0: I want to see the dress.
3: I know.
1: And then how do you want to be so private, but then have a wedding at Madison Square Garden?
3: Because it's private.
2: Because it's private. We still haven't seen any photos.
1: That's the most... public place.
3: No, it's covered.
2: We haven't seen anything.
1: In the middle of the city of New York.
3: If they would have gotten married in Rhode Island, yeah. There would have been helicopters and drones and photographers with those sniper lenses. And like,
1: we all knew she was getting married.
2: Yeah, but we haven't seen a single photo.
1: And I'm annoyed.
2: So...
0: We need a photo, Anna. I'm sorry.
2: No,
1: I
2: would love to see a photo.
1: Tell her.
2: I would love to see a photo. I would love to see her in her wedding dress. And maybe there's been speculation that she'll release something along with like her next album, which I would love that. But if she chooses not to, that's fine too.
0: Because
2: if people are just gonna be really mean about it.
3: But I also want to see Tom and Zendaya's too.
2: Yeah, I would like to see that too. But we haven't seen that either.
3: She want everything.
0: What if she has worn her wedding dress just on a red carpet and we didn't know it? Yeah. Wore a lot of white.
2: For the drama?
3: Yeah.
0: Maybe.
3: She might have.
0: All right, so Luka Doncic, his former fiance Anna Maria Goltes, said she wants to settle their issues amicably. TMZ said she filed documents in L.A. this week asking to withdraw her child support petition.
4: Oh, really?
0: She said she wants to resolve the matter by... a mutual agreement, and in the best interest of their children. But apparently, that's going to cost them. Anna Maria is taking the fight to Slovenia, their home country, right?
4: Okay.
0: She's asking for a settlement of $50 million. Now, look, he's worth way more than that. So I Googled it real quick. They said he's worth like $100 million.
4: So she wants half?
0: She wants half.
1: No.
0: And apparently, 40, and I didn't see the paperwork. No. TMZ saying apparently the way it's worded, it would be $40 million for her. They were together 10 years.
3: Okay.
0: That's the cost of doing business with this, you know. And then apparently $10 million for the girls. Now, that's a settlement. I'm sure then she would want child support ongoing. But that's just like an initial settlement of $50
4: million. Wait a minute.
0: The daughters are 2 years old. Huh?
4: That's not even all? Like $50 million plus child support?
0: Well, I would assume. This is
3: so she wants a... She wants money because they broke up.
0: Right, and she's still got to raise the children into the lifestyle they've grown accustomed at 2 and 7 months.
4: They haven't grown accustomed to anything at 2.
0: They are very spoiled little brats.
4: You could put them at a hotel. Yeah, they wouldn't know the difference.
3: They watch Bluey. They like
0: no, they're not brats. Toys. I was joking. But, yeah, 2-year-old Gabriella, 7-month-old Olivia. And
3: wow.
0: Anyway, she also, according to TMZ, who's seen the paperwork, she wants to take away a little bit more of his custody. Right now, he has the kids at least 2 days a week. She thinks one day a week works better for
3: her. And you
0: want
3: to take away a day? Oh,
0: well, you
3: she's
0: know,
3: making me mad
0: maybe
3: right
0: they
3: now.
0: Could adjust that during the season. You know, during the basketball season.
4: Yeah.
0: Because he's going to be in L.A. and she's wanting to raise the kids in Slovenia. Maybe she'll say, okay, I'll come with you to L.A., but that's going to cost you. I want this much for my living expenses and blah, blah, blah. I don't want to live with you because we're not together, so you have to put me up in my place. There's a lot of negotiation that's going to go on here.
4: Yeah, but you're right.
0: That's why when these athletes start making babies, I mean, they were together 10 years. That's a long time. So they were 7 or 8 years in the relationship
3: right.
0: before they started having babies. But still, you got to make babies with someone... or marry someone that you know would be a good person to divorce.
3: So this is
0: you know what I'm saying? Does that make sense?
3: Because Luka Doncic, Luka's like 22, 23 years old, and they've been together for 10 years.
0: What? Way older than that.
3: Luka is?
5: Oh, my.
4: Well, he's got to be older than that.
2: Yeah. I mean, he was
5: 27.
3: How old is he?
1: 27.
3: Okay, so they started dating at 17? Oh, wow. I thought he was younger.
0: You think he was faithful all those years to Anna Maria?
3: I didn't hear any stories about Luka Doncic doing anything crazy.
5: It's just implied.
0: When you're coming up like that and you have all this money coming at you and suddenly you're a worldwide superstar, there's no telling what she maybe put up with. I don't know.
1: But they weren't married?
0: No. Never got married. But Luka, reportedly, he's hosting the entire Lakers team for a 4-day mini camp in Slovenia later this month, which is really cool, right?
4: Right. Yeah. I think we ought to start a GoFundMe for him, though. I mean... He's got to come up with 50.
3: I don't think she's going to win $40 million.
4: 50.
0: 50.
3: Wow. Well, the kids deserve it. Yeah, give it for the kids.
0: Well,
3: but she wants 40 for herself.
0: She's wanting to settle, hopefully not make it go to court.
3: Man.
1: That's a shame.
0: Price of doing business.
3: Yeah.
4: Do you call a

0: It's a prenup before you get married. Before you, if you're gonna live together, is it a pre shack up? A pre something?
1: I don't know.
2: I don't think there's any legality when you're just dating.
0: No, you'd be common law married, dude.
2: But they were in Slovenia.
0: Well, I don't know.
1: Bro. We don't know. We're just talking to be talking.
0: We're talking to be talking. That's what
3: that's
0: they,
3: the theme of this whole day.
4: At least he still gets $50 million.
1: It's our jobs.
0: Yeah,
4: I wouldn't be upset with $50 million,
2: but you could have 100.
0: So if I gave you a $10 bill,
4: yeah,
0: and then say, hey, I want half of it, I want five of it,
4: I made $5.
2: Okay. Yeah, because Justin
4: now,
2: didn't have
4: any. Now you want a $10 bill for me?
2: Mm-mm. I still owe Justin $5. I forgot. I gotta pay you.
4: Why? That's okay. I'm being patient.
2: We made a bet, and I lost. And I don't remember what the bet was, but I remember
4: it was something about baseball.
2: It was baseball. We're weird. We got a worst date ever coming up in 10 minutes, Kid Nation. And this morning, the Kidcratic Morning Show, sponsored by ZipRecruiter.
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2: 543-3548.
3: What's up, Grant?
4: What's up, Big Al?
5: What's up, Big Dog? How are you?
6: First of all, I'm JC.
4: Pretty good.
5: Oh, yeah, that was JC right there, but that's fine.
4: I'm liking.
6: Big Al and I do sound alike.
5: Sometimes.
2: Oh, yeah, always. Yeah, I confuse y'all all the time.
6: Yeah.
5: So what's up? Were you the person that gave the worst part of the date, or did you receive the worst part of the date?
4: I was the worst part. I got ghosted. I texted in a while ago. I had free tickets for Brantley Gilbert and Toby Keith, and I got ghosted, and she ended up showing up to the concert with another dude.
3: Mm. Oh, dude.
4: Yes, this was years and years ago, though.
7: And were their seats better than yours?
4: Oh, I don't know. I didn't see her. I just found out she was with some other dude, not even go find her or anything. Never talked to her after that. Oh,
3: that is wild.
4: It's all good.
6: I hope she got a hangnail or something.
4: Yeah.
6: After that.
7: Got a spam email and then got hacked.
6: Yeah. I hope she got a piece of hair in her eyeball and she couldn't get it out.
5: Oh yeah, that's
2: really
5: the worst.
2: Long time.
6: Yeah. Or that long nose hair that just tickles you and you just can't do anything about it.
5: Or got a little pebble in her shoe, but yeah. She's not in a place where she can take her shoe off.

0: Oh, yeah. Or the socks start sliding down when you're wearing boots.
1: Yeah.
2: I hope she ate beef jerky and that piece of beef jerky got stuck in between her teeth and she couldn't get it out with anything.
0: Yeah, I had to wait till she got home and got some toothpicks.
2: That's right.
3: I hope her charger doesn't work.
2: Yeah. Mm. Oh, I hope she has a runny nose and she can't do anything about it.
0: Yeah. I hope she has a paper cut.
2: Oh, two of them.
3: And spills and works out of Fridays. That's always busy on a Friday.
0: Always busy.
4: Or she gets gum stuck in her hair.
2: Yeah. I hope she gets diarrhea.
0: Whoa.
4: In a gas station bathroom with no toilet
2: paper.
4: She's
2: at a gas station. She can only use the gas station bathroom. Sorry, Grant. I got her a little.
5: You're good. Everything happens for
3: but
5: a reason.
3: He's married
5: now. Good now.
2: Yeah.
5: Yep. 11 years the other day, last Saturday.
4: Oh, congratulations, brother.
2: Well, congratulations, Grant. Sorry you went through that awful date where you got ghosted. But we hope that the worst happened to her.
4: Yeah. She's driving down the street with her left blinker on and she can't turn it off.
2: And people laughed at her. And she's like, why are they laughing at me?
4: Yeah.
2: And I hope she laughed and she peed her pants.
0: Hey, y'all. Oh, my gosh. How much does she have to suffer?
3: A lot.
0: And I hope all of this happened in one day.
4: Yeah. Oh, she has a hanger.
0: All over with.
4: Oh, she has a hanger and nobody tells her.
2: No.
3: Ooh.
0: Okay,
2: I'm done.
0: Let her
2: done.
0: Off the hook.
3: I hope she goes bald.
6: Share your worst date ever story. Call or text 800-543-3548.
2: It feels fun to hate wish, you know?
4: Yeah, like when somebody cuts you off.
2: Yeah. It feels good.
4: I hope you have a flat tire.
2: It's a good thing.
0: Like, I think it was the riffing for me.
2: The riffing, yeah. So our boss here, boss man George, is a big card collector.
4: He is
2: huge on collecting sports cards and comic books,
4: Pokemon
2: cards. He just did like a podcast where he was opening up Pokemon cards with Logan Paul.
4: Does he call it breaking the pack?
2: Yeah, it was breaking packs and stuff. I really want to understand that realm a lot better because there are millionaires being created every single day because of collector cards.
4: Yeah, it's big right now, man.
2: And I just saw this on X from the Dallas Mavericks, and they put up a bounty for a card, and it says wanted, the one of one, meaning there's only one of these cards in the entire universe.
4: Okay.
2: Not even another planet has this, Big Al. Mm. The Cooper Flag rookie debut patch autograph card is officially out there. So this is a card that has a patch, I guess, of the NBA logo or something from his jersey, and then he autographed it or something like that. So it's a one-on-one, and Cooper Flagg autographed it, and he is training to be an incredible player.
4: Yeah.
2: And the Dallas Mavericks want that card.
4: Of course they do. I want it too.
2: If you find it, they are offering you two premium season tickets in the lower level for 32 years.
0: Whoa.
4: Wow. 32 years.
2: Yeah, because that's Cooper Flagg's jersey.
4: Ah,
2: number.
4: Got it.
2: So it's they also are offering up a signed game-worn rookie jersey from Cooper Flagg, which actually would be worth a few thousand dollars down the line.
4: Yeah.
2: A post-game photo with Cooper Flagg. A private photo shoot with Cooper Flagg, Rookie of the Year, and his Rookie of the Year trophy and a championship trophy. Probably the one from 2011. You also get a VIP tour of the Mavericks practice facility and meet and greet with the whole team. A private basketball experience at the American Airlines Center for up to 10 people, so you could bring in people. And they are offering up round-trip airfare, hotel accommodations, game tickets to see the Mavericks play against the Boston Celtics away. So I guess in Boston.
4: Okay, so what I'm gathering here is this card is very valuable. What's the cash value? Come on,
2: We don't know the cash value yet because nobody has it yet. It's just out there, so nobody has claimed it. But experts are saying that this card could potentially be worth an auction over $1 million.
0: What would happen hypothetically? You find the card, right? And you cash in on this 32 years of premium seats and everything.
2: Right.
0: And then Cooper Flagg, I don't want this to happen, knock on wood, like breaks his foot or something.
2: He heals and comes back stronger.
7: What if he retires? But does that devalue the card?
2: The trajectory of a player's career does put value on the card. So if he becomes...
7: And do I still keep my premium seats?
4: Yeah, you've already got your stuff.
2: So this is kind of like a gamble if you do find this one-of-one card. Do you want to cash it in now and get all these cool prizes?
4: I hang on to it.
2: Or do you hang on to it?
4: And he becomes the next LeBron, and then the card is worth millions.
2: Right.
4: of dollars.
0: Or you hang on to it and then that doesn't happen. Mm-hmm. Then you didn't cash in on that insane offer.
2: That's why it's a gamble.
4: That's why they call it gambling.
2: But it's out there.
3: The card industry is insane.

0: I've seen people rob Target for their Pokemon cards.
1: Yeah.
0: They're so they can sell them. And then
2: so they're going to have to lock those up,
0: right,
2: too.
0: And some of the workers at Target are, like, taking the plastic off the boxes to, I guess, devalue or make them less desirable for Pokemon card
1: other cards. If you have, you want to damage cards so that your cards go up in value too.
3: And then you got some rappers or just some celebrities in general that are getting the card and hanging them around their neck, like a necklace. Wow.
1: Yeah, Logan Paul did that. With his Pokemon card.
3: Yeah,
1: that was like a $5 million card.
0: I think it was Pikachu.
1: It was Pikachu.
2: Like a chain, a gold chain.
0: Wow. And I did y'all collect cards? Because I had Pokemon cards and Yu-Gi-Oh cards. I just never thought they were going to be worth something.
1: I collected football cards, and I told Boss Man George, and he asked me, what year are they from? And I told him, and he goes, oh, they're garbage.
2: Oh.
0: So I guess, yeah.
1: But I bet you I have some good in there.
2: You should check.
1: I did find one that I have a Chipper Jones rookie card that I think is like $1,000.
2: You should cash
1: in
2: that.
1: And that's from when I was a kid.
2: Cash it. Wear it around your neck.
1: No, because I don't have a chain for it.
3: So we need to get Bossman George to make some rookie some cards for us as a show,
1: right?
3: And put our picture on. And they could be from when we first started, or it could be from 5 years ago.
1: A collector's?
3: Well, yeah, when Kelly was pregnant, or just whatever, something that was going on monumental in our lives, and see if we can drive the value up.
2: Ooh.
1: Speaking of radio and
3: it won't be worth anything soon.
1: I did see a.
2: We would end up giving them away.
1: I did see a. I did see a conversation started that said, what if Jobs could trade us like they do in the sports world?
2: Like if one day you
1: came into work, Al, and they're like, hey, you got traded to this radio station in Boston.
0: You're going to Ryan Seacrest.
1: Yeah.
2: Would it have to be in the same industry?
1: I think so, yeah.
2: Like somebody can't come in and be like, hey, Al, you got traded, now you're going to go be a lawyer over there.
3: Oh, wow.
2: And the lawyer's going to come and be...
1: No, it'd be the same industry, but you get traded to a different company. Would you like that?
4: I kind of did that.
1: No, we didn't know.
0: Oh, that's
1: you
0: true.
1: Came here voluntarily.
4: Traded back here.
1: Because you were on a free agent contract, so you came back here. But it would be like we traded, and then we sent Justin over to your old show. That would be a trade.
4: Good luck.
1: Right? Imagine if we did that.
3: Yeah.
4: Dang.
1: Should we hit up another radio show and try to trade somebody?
2: Oh.
1: Should we try it?
3: Who are we going to trade?
1: I don't know. We just got to throw it out there and get some feelers.
3: But I'm saying, who in this room are we going to trade?
1: Right.
2: Well, it depends because
5: you got to trade value for value, though, right? You're not going to give away your worst for their best.
1: Well,
5: that would be impossible.
2: Or vice versa.
1: You might have a farm system. What if they have, like, two really good interns and a decent on-air person?
5: Totally.
1: And then you trade them for a really good on-air person, and then you got potential.
6: And how long would the trade last? Like, is it just an experiment, or this is signed, it's forever, sealed, done?
1: Your contract years.
3: We can't get Luca back.
1: Yeah, you adopt the contracts.
2: Whoa.
6: Wow, that's something to think about.
1: Yeah.
2: Interesting proposition.
1: Yeah, we're open to trades, radio.
4: No, we're not.
2: But I feel like it has to be somebody, like, way different, like somebody from a night show, you know?
1: Oh, you want the whole radio station.
3: Depends on what area are you weak. Do you need a power forward? Do you need a guard? Do you need a wide receiver? Do you need a catcher?
4: What do we need?
3: A left-handed closer? Do you need, what do we need?
1: And I don't want to trade anybody from the show, but I just want to see what our value would be.
3: You know, funny black guy?
1: Yeah, what do you guys offer?
3: Oh.
1: Yeah.
6: Where do we get one of those?
3: See?
1: Wow.
3: That's what we need right here.
1: All right, coming up here in 10 minutes, Kid Nation, we got a chance for you to win a vacation to Florida. You can stay at the Lowe's Miami Beach Hotel thanks to our friends at Visit Florida. And we got some new music to get to. Anna, I know you're going to be excited. Alex Warren has a new one for us. I know my wife's going to be excited because Stella Lefty's got a new song. We'll get to it in 10 minutes.
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7: And there's that plane taking off to Florida. You could stay in Miami Beach at the Lowe's Miami Beach Hotel, thanks to our friends at Visit Florida. If you can answer one question correctly, something that happened during our vacation last week, if you were listening, you're going to get this right. Our phone number is 800-543-3548, and we'll kick it off with caller number 11. And then we'll keep going until we find a winner, until we find someone who can correctly answer the question that we ask you this morning.
8: Got it.
7: Now, in the meantime, let's get you all caught up with the new music that came out today. So let's kick it off here with Karol G and Bruno Mars. They got a new song together, and it's called Still.

0: Yeah.
1: Dang.
2: I love this.
0: Dude.
1: What a pretty song.
2: I see so many karaoke duets in the future.
1: Oh, please. Dude, I don't know if we can do that.
0: If I had a boo thing, that would be on the Hope tape.
1: Yeah.
0: That would be on the, come on in, baby. Click, click.
1: Yeah, because if we break up, I still have your letters.
0: The playlist.
2: The Hope tape.
0: Yeah.
3: I'm sorry. Was the click click a like a tape player?
0: Yeah, well, I mean,
3: was that
1: or you're locking the door?
0: Click. Well, both.
2: Like, keep it from
0: you got you called me Trey. Yeah.
1: Is that the three pack ripping? Or
2: I'm turning on the camera. It's the stereo.
1: The stereo. All right. Role Model has a new album out today. It's called Chuck Timely and the Hourglass. This song right here is called Harmony.

0: like that there was some harmonizing going there on Harmony.
1: I've been so into Role Model lately.
2: Me too.
1: I have been obsessed with his entire back catalog. I've been so excited for this album. He has a song on the new album that also has a little bit of spoken word with Dakota Johnson.
3: Oh.
0: Yeah, spoken word?
1: Where they kind of go back and forth with each other. It's really cute.
0: I love spoken word.
3: Speak some.
0: Well, that's what we do for work, I think. We're just speaking. But you just put a little music behind it, and then you got yourself an album. I also think...

0: living up to the name that he's going by?
1: Role model?
0: That's a lot to live up to.
2: You could be a bad role model.
0: That's true.
1: Said that, he did that as a joke because he was like, I'm not a role model.
0: Alex Warren, he's a great role model. The way he handles things and has handled things. He released a new single. This one is called Rescuer.

0: Warren. Still loving him, man?
1: Absolutely. I'm excited. I was looking because I know that he did a music video for this song, but it must not be out yet because I can't find it. Now, but I know it's book themed.
0: Now, this one is my wife's favorite artist right now.
2: Okay.
0: This is Lean In, Kiss Me from Stella Lefty. Would you

0: It is kind of weird how us humans know when to lean in and go for that kiss. Not that it goes
1: natural.
0: Right. It doesn't go right every time for everybody. But that time, that's when it gets really awkward. But the fact that we know, like, lean to in. Both go in and go for it.
1: Yeah. You have to learn to close your eyes. I didn't know you're supposed to close your eyes when you make out.
0: My eyes were open. When did you learn that?
1: That was...
0: Like last year?
2: No, waterfall?
1: Seventh grade when I first kissed somebody.
0: That's normal.
1: And you're like, my eyes were open and her eyes were closed.
3: How did they know? How did they know your eyes were open if their eyes were closed?
1: Well, mine were open, hers were closed, but I was like, I don't think I'm doing this right.
3: Oh.
0: Did you ask her, why'd you close your eyes?
1: No, I was telling a friend, and he's like, you're supposed to close your eyes, man.
0: Yeah. See, so if you didn't know, lean in, kiss them, but close your eyes when you lean in. Boom. Sam Smith has a new song out. This one is called When He's Gone. Oh, I gotta turn it up.

0: a sad song, though. He takes everything when he's gone.
1: Sam Smith has a lot of sad songs.
0: I know. Knox has a new song. This one is called 4.340.

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1: Blazing.
0: Big Al, what was your fastest 40 ever?
1: 4.9 and a 502. That was a little too slow, but thank you for coming out to the Dallas Cowboy Trial.
0: There you go. There you go. What was your fastest 40, Trey?
2: Oh, I have no idea.
0: Oh.
2: We didn't do it. I played basketball.
0: They didn't do it for basketball?
2: They didn't do it for basketball. Okay.
0: Platinum recording artist Rebecca Black has a new song. This one is called Michael.

0: Man, all the Michaels are out there like, dang, she wrote a song about me.
1: This is really good.
0: It is good. And she's come a long way since that Friday song, which...
2: For real.
0: I enjoy.
2: I could see her partnering with Addison Rae.
3: Ooh, that's a good collab.
2: Right? Mm-hmm.
0: And Stray Kids released this one. It's called This and That.

0: More down my karaoke alley than the Carol G and Bruno Mars.
1: Ooh,
0: right there.
1: The kids love
0: that's a great one. I love Straight Kids too. And that's your new Music Friday. Straight Kids, Rebecca Black, Knox, Sam Smith, Stella Lefty, Alex Warren, Role Model, and Carol G along with Bruno Mars. Go ahead and add those to your playlist. But let's give away a vacation. Nicole, how are you doing?
2: I'm doing great. How are y'all?
0: Doing so good. Friday going awesome so far?
2: So far.
0: All right, well, let's make it a little bit better because you have a chance to win a vacation right now, Nicole. And all you got to do is answer this question. Did you listen to us on our family vacation last week?
2: I did. Some of it.
0: Some of it. Okay, well, then you probably caught this.
2: I know.
0: Don't get nervous. It's all good.
2: Okay.
0: Nicole,

0: what convention was going on during our stay at the Loews Miami Beach Hotel?
1: Oh my gosh, I didn't get that part. So, I don't know. I'm sorry.
2: Oh no.
0: Oh, it's okay.
2: Sorry.
0: We really appreciate you trying.
3: Next caller.
0: Have a great day, Nicole.
3: Bye, Nicole.
4: Bye, Nicole. Oh, I feel bad.
0: I know. Hey, hey, Lindsay.
5: Hi.
0: All right, Lindsay. What convention was going on during our stay at the Loews Miami Beach Hotel while we were there?
5: Was it the cheerleader convention?
0: The cheerleader convention is correct.
4: Yeah. Lindsay.
0: Big Al Mack was so excited that former NFL cheerleaders flooded the Loews Miami Beach Hotel.
4: They were everywhere.
0: They're everywhere. And you just won yourself a vacation. 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
0: All right, Lindsay, who are you bringing on this vacation?
5: My husband, Tim.
0: Tim and Lindsay. I'll tell you what, you guys are going to have so much fun out there. Take tons of pictures, okay, Lindsay?
5: Yes, absolutely. Thank you so much.
0: No problem. Love you, Lindsay. Hang on for us. We'll get you set up.
4: Congrats.
0: There it is. Vacations. We're giving away this week, just like that.
2: I was worried you were having a stroke, Al.
0: And no, Big Al said, beloved is what the word that you went to that. Beloved. Beloved.
4: The winner?
2: I think he's having an episode.
6: Are you okay?
0: He's fine.
4: I'm fine. There was a word I was trying to put in there that wasn't in there.
0: Yeah.
2: That's what happens when you try to ad-lib. Ad-lib.
0: He's really looking forward to your entertainment report.
2: Are you okay, JC?
4: Yeah, no. JC's got it.
0: It's contagious.
2: All right. So we know they secretly got married, but have Tom and Zendaya already had the wedding celebration? Also, Northwest promised she had a surprise for us soon. I think this music video is what she was talking about. We're going to dissect it in today's entertainment report.
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1: Sam News Update. Good morning, Kyle Bailey. A heat advisory continues for Central Douglas County here tonight at 11. Forecasters at the National Weather Service in Bedford said hot temperatures of 95 to 100 degrees with low temperatures of 60 to 65 degrees are expected. The advisory area includes the Umpqua Valley communities of Roseburg, Elkton, Drain, Sutherland, Tiller, and Camas Valley. Forecasters said hot temperatures and high humidity may cause heat illnesses. Residents should drink plenty of fluids, stay in an air-conditioned room, stay out of the sun, and check up on relatives and neighbors. The Douglas County Fair has two more days to go with plenty of things to see and experience. Today, commercial buildings open from 10 a.m. to 11 p.m., with the carnival opening at noon. Tonight, it's rapper Tone Loc on the amphitheater stage at 7:30. 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The Castle Fire burning in the Umpqua National Forest listed at 2,995 acres and 48% contained as of midday Thursday. The fire is burning 23 miles northeast of Tiller and has 727 personnel working on the incident. An update from the FDNY incident management team said firefighters continue to patrol and mop up during the day and prepare for firing operations overnight. Increased fire behavior is being observed within the fire perimeter due to hot and dry weather conditions, but well within containment lines. All lines were held during the day with no spots detected. The Castle Fire is being managed for full suppression. And the expanded closure area continues in the Umpqua National Forest in order to protect the public and provide a safe environment for firefighters. More information on the Castle Fire, linked with our story at 541radio.com.
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1: 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Otherwise, sunny and 94 today. Clear and 59 tonight. 92 on Saturday, near 90 on Sunday. I'm Kyle Bailey, and this is Sam.
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4: Kelly, what's going on out there in Hollywood? She has a whoa face going on right now. What's going on?
5: I was just taking a deep breath.
4: Oh. I thought something crazy happened.
5: Cleansing my spirit to give you all this fascinating news. Now, I'm trying to stream more stuff on television with my husband. And somebody I would listen to said they love that Silo series on Apple TV, which I just realized I have. And we watched the first two episodes and both, like, lost interest. And it's been on for, like, three seasons, Al. It's not
4: Silo?
5: Great.
4: Is it slow or something?
5: It's so slow.
4: Oh, yeah, I can't.
5: And it's another apocalyptic, we're buried underneath the earth, just like Paradise, sort of, but just dark and sad.
6: Not as good.
5: And, like, I don't think, Alan's like, if you want to keep watching it without me, you can. I was like, I don't know if I want to.
6: Yeah.
7: We also need to figure out the lighting.
5: Mm-hmm. Oh, it's so dark.
7: It's so dark.
5: You've seen it, too?
7: I have.
5: Did you stick with it?
7: Yeah. I have.
5: Is
7: but the latest season, because they're underground, it was just driving me nuts that they just, I was like, can we turn up the brightness on this TV or anything? I don't even really remember.
5: I don't know if I want to watch it anymore.
7: But
5: I did see Common in episode two, and I love him.
6: Oh, wow.
5: All right, so if you're looking for something to stream, it's the premiere, the streaming premiere of The Strangers Chapter 2. Remember we had Madeline?
4: Madeline.
5: I said it wrong again. Madeline Pesh. I almost did. They're very particular about pronouncing her name right. But she is in that. She came in the show and talked about it. But that's tonight on HBO Max. Tonight on Peacock, it's the streaming premiere of You, Me, and Tuscany with Halle Bailey, if you didn't see that in the theaters, with Reggae Jean Page.
4: It's a rom-com, right?
5: Yeah, it's like a mistaken identity thing. She's an American who goes to...
4: Where'd she go?
8: Tuscany.
4: Which is in?
8: Italy!
4: Oh,
5: mistaken identity thing. And anyway, also on Netflix, it's the series premiere of Ricky Gervais' Alley Cats. It's a 6-part animated series about a gang of foul-mouthed feral cats. If you love Ricky Gervais, this might be something you want to check out. And then let's see, what else? Oh, the third season finale of The House of Dragon is Sunday.
7: Oh, it's the finale
5: HBO,
7: already?
5: The third season finale. Yeah.
7: Wow, that went by fast.
5: Mm-hmm. So we don't know when they got married, but we think when they celebrated with their a larger group of friends and family. We think the wedding must have been strictly family only based on the little nuggets we've gotten from Tom and Zendaya. But if we believe what's being reported by The Sun, this past Tuesday, Tom and Zendaya rented out an estate about 15 miles from where he grew up in southwest London. It's called the Beaverbrook Hotel, a countryside estate in Surrey. The source told The Sun it set them back $670 million to rent out the entire place.
4: What?
5: It sits on 470 acres.
4: Dollars?
5: Well, look, in comparison, $3 million for Taylor and
6: that was
5: Travis.
6: $670,000. It's $670 million?
7: You said $670 million.
5: $670,000.
7: Oh, thousand.
5: Sorry. I guess I had Taylor and Travis's millions on the
6: that's
5: brain.
6: Okay. That's
4: thing is contagious.
5: Thank you. I didn't even realize I said million. But anyway, it's like I said, it's set on 470 acres. So, you know, there's no way to get on the property. The prying eyes of the paparazzi lenses, they don't have to worry about that. But it's divided into three main areas. They have the main house, the garden house, the village, they call it, which is set in the woods, the coach house near the spa. So I don't know if this was an extended celebration or if it was just on Tuesday. But anyway, that's what we heard. The staff all had to sign NDAs, so we'll probably never know more than that. But yesterday, Tom and Zendaya were photographed walking their dogs through the streets of London.

0: fashion, and she's been wearing a wedding band, showing up for things for months and months.
1: Wow. Yeah.
0: But this was the first time he was photographed wearing his wedding
2: ring.
0: So I guess now that all the promotion's over, now they're going to... Remember, he said he's going to step away for a while and settle into married life, so that's maybe the first step for him.
2: They're going to live in London then?
0: Maybe they'll split their time. I don't know.
2: I was hoping they'd move here so we could be friends.
3: I was going to say, you sound so disappointed, like he's in your vicinity ever.
2: I want to be friends with Tom Holland so bad.
0: Well, it could happen.
2: Maybe I'll get
0: it out in the universe.
2: Maybe I'll get traded to the London radio station.
0: So, Northwest. Now, reportedly, she was super upset about canceling her 14-day little headlining tour, which was supposed to kick off this past Wednesday at House of Blues in Dallas. Aww. She's supposed to be on this tour right now.
2: Yeah.
0: But apparently, she was so upset that to make her feel better, reportedly, her dad, Kanye, he said he might go on a little mini tour with her soon. Aww. But remember when she did the announcement of how bummed she was that it was being canceled? She also promised that she had something special coming up for us. And I guess this is it. So she was supposed to kick off the tour on Wednesday.
1: Yeah.
0: Well, yesterday she released a video for her new song. I think it's pronounced Aishite, Aishite. I don't know how you say it. It means love me in Japanese, and I'm butchering it.
2: Mm-hmm.
0: Now, arguably, North has experienced more than the average 13-year-old.
1: Oh, yeah.
0: And she's expressing, you know, my brother worked with youth and everything as a youth pastor. And, you know, when kids express themselves with piercings and hair colorings, he said, you know, it's that old adage,
2: it's
0: down in the well comes up in the bucket. They're expressing themselves, what's going on spiritually and emotionally and in the turmoil with how they dress and look and pierce themselves. So anyway, in this horror-inspired, because apparently that's the trend right now, music video. She's haunting the hallways of an abandoned high school, an arcade, and she's singing about betrayal and being used.
2: People betrayed her a lot.
3: She said, everyone betrays me.
2: Everybody.
0: Yeah.
3: I was like, you're 13.
0: Well, you know, at that age, people probably try to be friends with her.
4: For her parents.
0: To get to her famous parents.
2: Yeah.
0: Yeah, she does go through a lot more than the average 13-year-old who's betrayed by a friend who bought the same outfit as me and wore it to school before I could wear mine. That's a different level of betrayal than what North has to deal with. But she sings, you can't hardly make out what she's saying, so I got the lyrics here. Nobody finna save me, and it's driving me crazy. Why can't I escape? Because they chase me. Just love me. Everyone betrays me.
1: But we were listening to it. You can't really tell.
0: It's so loud and thumping, but I bet it's... You know, in clubs and stuff, it'll be a hit.
2: It'll be a hit. But, and also, if she's... Because it kind of gave me XXXTentacion type vibes with, like, the lyrics and the... Because it's a little bit simplistic with the lyrics, but it actually goes well. If she stripped it down a little bit and we could hear her, I think she's got something.
5: It would be good. It would go hard for, like, a mosh session.
2: Yeah, at a club, that song's going to hit.
3: It's because the music is very so
2: busy.
3: Loud.
2: It's very busy.
5: Well,
0: she also sings about her piercing. She says, this is not a trend. So she's keeping the piercing.
4: No. It was never a phase.
0: No. Never a phase. All right, ASAP Rocky was asked, as, you know, every time he steps out of the house, when's Rihanna putting out a new album? And he was asked about it this last time, and he said, yeah, she's in the studio. Okay, well, what does that mean? I think Rihanna's probably been in the studio multiple times and just hasn't gotten the right sound that she wants to put out there. Could this be that she's working on a single, a collaboration, maybe a song for a movie soundtrack? Is she coming out with an album? We don't know.
1: Maybe she just has a room in her house, or their house, called the studio. Hey, she's in the studio.
5: Her album Anti was so good, she probably doesn't want to...
0: Maybe she's paralyzed creatively.
4: Maybe.
0: Wow. You know what happens to artists?
2: Yeah, it happens. Writer's block.
0: Hasn't happened to Addison Rae yet. She's joined the Fortnite Icon series.
5: She has.
2: You already bought her, didn't you, Justin?
5: No, I have not.
0: It came out yesterday. The in-game bundle, I'm saying stuff I don't know what I'm saying. Just, I want y'all to know I have never played Fortnite.
4: What?
2: You should join because your lobbies would be so much fun to play with.
0: My lobbies?
2: Yeah, because you'd be like a new player, so Justin and I would have so much fun.
5: Kelly would get frustrated, though. There's a lot of bugs.
0: I don't even know what a lobby is.
2: Like the people you play with. There's 100 people that are in one game.
1: Are you waiting in the lobby?
2: Yeah, you get in the lobby.
4: Like at a doctor's office?
5: And then they get in the game.
0: Anyway.
1: Get a magazine?
2: It's a game lobby.
0: It features outfits inspired by her tour, looks pulled from her Fame Is a Gun music video. The song is also featured. Diet Pepsi also is jam tracks with matching emotes.
2: Emotes are the dances, and the jam tracks, you could play music in the game. So,
0: yeah, well, these
5: are like new ways to celebrate.
0: Gives you new ways to celebrate a victory royale, JC.
5: Yeah,
2: that's right. That's

0: Oh, you win.
1: Addison told Teen Vogue she got introduced to Fortnite in high school and used to play quite a lot, actually, but she also has little brothers who love it, so this is a big flex for her.
0: I often wonder how many celebrities I've taken out on Fortnite.
2: And have taken you out.
1: You know, you may never know. That's kind of fun to think about, isn't it?
0: You never know. I could have been playing against professional athletes, movie stars.
3: Addison Rae probably did beat y'all.
0: Addison would not take it. She's great.
2: Famous gun.
0: She's pretty good.
1: All right, well, that's today's entertainment report.
0: Thank you, Kelly Raspberry. And this morning, the Kid Craddock Morning Show is sponsored by our friends at Rough Greens.
1: Act your age. We hear that a lot. 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
3: Got love letters to Kelly coming up here in about 20 minutes. Hopefully your Friday is going very well. But we had an argument earlier on in the show.
2: Which one?
3: You.
2: Me?
3: Your outrageous claims, Audrey. And Big Al's outrageous claims. And White Cheddar came in here hot.
4: He came in real hot.
3: And listen, we all have friends that make outrageous claims of I've never done this. And if you're one of those people, you're more, feel free to share at 800-543-3548. But I don't even think you said this during on the show. Audrey claimed she had never done sit-ups in the beginning of the show.
2: OMG. Yeah. She,
3: claimed she'd never done sit-ups. And not one of us called her out on that because we're like, okay, cool. No. White Cheddar came
5: in
3: here.
5: That one.
3: White Cheddar came in here hot and he goes, you never done a sit-up?
4: He goes, there's no way. Never. You're 30 years old and never done
3: not
4: a sit-up.
3: Not once.
2: And the first time you try, you knock out 30. He called.
3: Right. He called you out on that.
5: Yeah, you to Phil.
6: He really did.
2: He really did. He knows it very personally.
6: He does it all the time.
3: But I don't think that's the one that got him so hot. The one that got him hot is that Audrey has never, according to her, ordered a
6: hamburger.
3: Never.
6: Can we call my dad? I was just
3: what is
6: arguing
3: this, Big Brother?
5: I know.
4: Here's the thing.
2: So here's the thing. Now, Trey, when you hear that, what does that mean to you? I've never ordered a hamburger.
3: It sounds like you've never eaten.
2: It sounds like you've never eaten a hamburger, right?
5: Yes.
2: She's saying that's not what she meant. She said, I've eaten a hamburger.
3: I just never ordered
2: a hamburger.
6: And you know
5: okay.
6: what?
5: Okay.
3: But that's still hard not to do in your life.
6: For some reason.
2: There was the implication that he's like, there's no way you've never had a hamburger. And, she's like, well, I didn't say that. I just never ordered
7: it. And I do want to have Audrey's back, though, because it took her 0.01 seconds to clarify and say, I've had a burger.
3: Right.
7: I just never ordered a burger.
4: Because it's still hard to believe.
7: But y'all still chose to ignore that part.
3: No, I believe her. I think she's had a burger, but...
5: But it made us feel a certain type of way, like we had hatred in our body. Like, what do you mean you've never eaten a burger?
7: That's not what she said.
2: We took it to mean that way.
3: But she has eaten a burger. She's never ordered a burger, which also seems tough.
2: Because somebody could say, I've never ordered marijuana.
4: Like you. You've never ordered marijuana.
7: But you've had it.
5: Ordered.
2: But I have ordered it.
3: Kelly has ordered marijuana.
4: Oh, that's right.
5: Smoked it.
2: But I've never. So that's two different things.
4: That's true. That's
3: she just wanted to do something legal in Colorado for the driver.
4: Yeah.
2: So I could say I bought it.
3: So she could say, but she didn't try it.
4: Okay.
6: Yeah. Notice how I haven't said one word?
3: Yeah, go ahead.
2: We're doing all the talking for you, Missy.
3: Sorry, Audrey.
4: Yeah, you don't have to.
6: No, I simply said one thing casually because we've been talking about hamburgers. I was like, you know, I've never actually ordered a burger. Oh, my God, you would think that I shot someone in the studio.
7: Well, you did.
4: I have never shot anyone in the studio.
2: Spiritually.
3: Because you've never gone to, like, everyone came in. What about a fast food place?
6: No.
3: Never.
6: I've never ordered a hamburger. Every time there's been a barbecue, even, I've taken the hot dog. Every time I've gone to a restaurant, I have ordered chicken. I've also never ordered a steak.
4: Wow. Shocking.
6: Because I've always ordered chicken instead. At fancy restaurants, I've never liked red meat like that.
4: I think I've got Audrey upset.
7: You're missing out.
2: Very troublesome.
6: Listen, y'all, I was calm.
4: See,
6: this is the thing. I was chill. I was really minding my own. And then he came in hot. Robert came in hot like he does.
5: Rage baiter.
3: You need to live life. You need to go order a burger.
5: And a steak.
6: He was triggered by the sit-up thing, I think, which let me clarify. I have always done crunches, which I clarify. Those are different than sit-ups.
3: Now you're getting into
5: semantics.
3: Semantics, yeah.
5: Is it a film or a movie?
3: Right. It's one of those. So you have done sit-ups before then?
6: I mean, crunches.
4: Crunch is a sit-up.
6: Okay.
7: Is that not different? I feel like a sit-up is all the way up.
6: Yeah, I never
7: crunch
6: go
7: up. Where a crunch is kind of like...
5: It's a half sit-up.
7: A crunch.
3: And by the way, they say sit-ups and those crunches don't really work as well as other things.

0: So also, she wanted to argue with me about my apple today.
1: What's wrong with your apple?
0: I brought in an apple, and she was like, oh, is that a Fuji?
2: No, no, no. Let me tell you what happened. He brought in an apple, and he sat it down right in front of him. Me, I'm an apple connoisseur. I love apples. I eat them all the time.
3: She says, can I see your apple?
2: Yeah, I was just trying to make conversation.
0: She wanted to know what it was. I was like, it's a Honeycrisp.
1: Uh-huh.
2: And then I said, no, it's not a Honeycrisp.
0: And I said, yes, it is, because I bought it.
2: So I asked him to let me see the label, because I didn't believe it.
0: I said, no, believe me.
1: Who was right?
2: And he got upset, because he knew it wasn't a Honeycrisp.
0: Well, from the section I got it, it said Honeycrisp.
4: Okay, what was it?
2: I was right. It was a sugar
0: bowl. No, she wasn't right. She wasn't right.
1: What did the label say?
0: It was like a honey
2: sugar
0: bee. Sugar bee, yeah.
4: Sugar bees are good.
2: Not a Honeycrisp.
4: Have you ever ordered a Honeycrisp?
0: No.
1: Hold on. Have you ordered a cheeseburger?
2: No.
1: Never?
4: But have you ever had one?
1: I don't know. That seems tough.
2: I literally was arguing with my dad about this last week, but he wasn't around, so I don't know how he would know.
1: Wow. Yeah, you wanted to call your dad.
5: Throw your dad under the bus here.
2: I'm just kidding.
1: It's like what Al said, he's never tried a blueberry. Which is impossible.
5: At that time, I had not tried a blueberry.
4: However
0: long you've been on this planet, there's been a blueberry.
4: There's been a blueberry tucked in a pancake or muffin
0: or
4: cake.
1: And then he threw out, never tried a Pop-Tart,
4: right?
1: Too.
4: That's crazy.
5: We weren't Pop-Tart people.
4: That's crazy.
5: We weren't Pop-Tart people.
4: Toaster strudel?
5: No.
1: Al and Audrey are just throwing out things that are wild.
0: What about pancake on a stick?
4: What?
6: I know who I want to trade from this show. I know.
2: Y'all think your culture is everyone's culture.
1: It's pretty normal to order a burger.
2: Just because it was
0: blueberry.
2: Normal for you doesn't mean it's normal for
1: me. And normal to eat a blueberry. I could trip, fall, and accidentally eat a blueberry.
4: And I hate when that happens.
1: And it happens, but it's delicious.
5: As of now, I have had blueberries. But I have not at that time. That was some years ago that I said that. And it was true at that point. I couldn't buy it.
1: Is there someone you wouldn't be friends with if they hadn't tried something before? Like, I don't know if I could be friends with someone who's never eaten a pizza.
4: What?
1: Like, yeah. if you came up to me and said, I never have tried pizza.
4: But, like, because of it's a choice, not because of, like, a health issue?
1: Right, because of a choice. Yeah. Health issues are different. I'm talking about choice.
6: Well, usually they don't know it's a health issue until after they tried it.
1: That's exactly. True. So those people have tried it. But if somebody told me, I've never eaten a pizza...
5: I would question my relationship. Yeah.
1: Right.
5: Yeah.
2: I think it's because it's such a heavy part of your character, no? Like your upbringing and your lifestyle, things you've done.
1: Yeah.
2: It feels like, whoa, we can't relate on this.
4: Right. You want people that are adventurous that try things.
2: Or you want people that are like you.
1: I just really like the Ninja Turtles.
0: Pizza?
1: And they like pizza.
0: Yeah.
1: And so that was really a thing for me when I was a kid.
4: I know a girl once that said that she wouldn't eat anything that was brown. So she wouldn't eat bread if it was too toasted. She wouldn't eat chocolate.
6: The mental thing.
4: Yeah, yeah. But it got annoying.
6: Yeah, it does. We used to work with a guy named Scott Robb, and he had an aversion to mayonnaise like nothing you've ever seen before.
5: Yeah, yeah.
6: And so whenever we go out to eat with him, he didn't just say, no mayonnaise, please. He would go odd and odd about how, and we finally were like, just roll your eyes. So it's like, okay, we get it. You don't eat mayonnaise.
1: Yeah. Would he gag at it?
6: I don't know. He just was so adamant, anti-mayo.
5: Or Melissa, which she had an allergy, but the sesame seed. Melissa was,
6: yeah, I will die.
5: I will die.
6: There better not be a sesame seed anywhere on the planet. I will die.
5: She said that with her Boston accent.
1: Will you order a burger today?
2: No.
0: A cheese
5: at the gym while you're doing your setup.
6: At this point, it's a matter of principle.
2: I just can't.
4: What?
1: And I guess if you go on a date and the guy orders the burger for you.
6: And she still hasn't ordered it for herself.
2: Why is he ordering it for
5: me? Yeah.
4: Then the point still stands because she didn't order it.
5: She needs to order it.
1: She didn't order it.
5: I need to come to my restaurant this weekend, sit at a table by yourself, and order a hamburger with blueberries.
1: That's
4: an idea.
1: We've got numerous Kid Nation members that have texted in and said, I've never had a blueberry either.
0: What?
5: Thank you.
1: Wow.
5: Thank you.
0: They even have blueberry pancake on a stick.
1: You and pancakes on a stick.
0: How come y'all haven't eaten that? That's so good.
6: I haven't had
0: by Jimmy Dean?
4: No, I haven't had that.
6: Those are good. Blueberries are rich people fruit. Let's be honest.
5: See?
1: Is it?
6: Blueberries are a specialty fruit.
1: I've kind of a lot of people out there. I had them in little bowls at lunch sometimes. It's cool.
6: Mm.
5: No. And we were not rich. Shocker.
1: No, rich people were the kids that were driving on the tollway to go. Like, we're a side street family.
5: That's a whole other conversation.
4: Yeah, that's a whole other conversation.
1: Well, coming up here in 10 minutes, our love expert Kelly Raspberry is going to be helping.

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1: Hey, Vinny, you see this? 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
2: Yeah, George, Diamond Lake's beautiful, I get it. 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
1: Working, please. Oh, look at me, I caught a trout. Better take a selfie before I throw it back.
2: Yeah, Joey, I gotta admit, they look like they're having a good time.
1: Good time? 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

0: Kelly Raspberry is about to untangle all the messes for us. Let's get to it.
1: Love letters. Love letters to Kelly.
2: Dear Kelly, you're the love expert.
3: I am. I'm going to sit today and see if that helps with my advice.
4: I've been
3: standing lately, and I don't think I've been on my A game.
0: You're not feeling it? Mm-hmm. Okay.
2: Okay. Dear Kelly, you're the love expert.
3: I am.
2: I broke up with my fiance a few months ago and recently went on a few dates with this really nice guy. I stayed over for the first time this past weekend, and while neither of us want a serious relationship right now, is it unrealistic of me to think that I'm the only girl that he's hooking up with? I don't want this to turn into a booty call type of thing. Is it okay if I ask him if he's hooking up with other girls? My last relationship lasted 6 years, so I'm kind of new to this. Thank you.
3: You are free to ask whatever question you want.
4: Yep.
3: It's not, you know, just say, hey, I want to, you know, just for my own sanity and health.
0: It's okay to say,
3: you know, what are we doing here?
0: None of that is going to happen unless I'm the only person that's doing that
3: well,
0: with
3: you. Well, you know, it depends on, is this exclusive for you? Say, hey, I just want to know, are we good seeing other people? Are we seeing other people? Just like a little check in on where the relationship status is. I just feel like the majority of the letters that are written to me can just be solved by asking a question, having a conversation. You know, some conversations are a lot harder to have than others, and you're probably afraid, I'm thinking, that if you say something, he'll freak out, and then you won't have your booty call anymore. That's what I'm guessing.

0: I don't know.
1: What if she says to him, since we've gone out, I have never hooked up with another person.
0: Right?
1: What
0: if this is the first time a lot of women, I've never done this before. Yeah. And every guy's like, okay. Uh-huh. No, I mean, it doesn't hurt just to ask, say, you know, look, I know we're having fun here, but just so we're on the same page.
1: Sure, right.
0: What are we doing here?
1: Roll
0: that. Just so we're on the same page.
2: Yeah. For the sake of clarity.
0: For the sake of clarity. Mm-hmm. And, you know, sometimes when, you know, you ask a question, it might not be the answer you want to hear.
1: You got to
0: be ready for that. I remember when I kind of pushed a little bit because I had a guy, I was kind of like, what are we doing here? And I wanted more.
1: Right.
0: And he was like, I don't.
1: Ooh.
0: But he didn't say it in that way. He was very sweet. Right. He couldn't have said it more kindly, but he was like, I really think what we have is working good for where I am in my life right now.
3: Yeah.
0: And so I don't want to mess that up. And so I had to make the decision at that point. Well, then do I still want to keep doing this or not?
1: Did you?
0: Well, I'm married to Alan now and not him.
1: Oh.
0: Or I'm not with him. So eventually you have to make choices like, well, this was fun for a minute, but it's not working for me anymore.
3: Yeah.
0: But, you know, proceed with caution because a lot of times girls, they think, oh, I can be loose and free and I can do all this stuff. But we can't help it. We're just wired differently.
1: Feelings
0: and we get in our feelings and suddenly we fall in love. And he's still like, I thought we were just having fun. You were the fun time girl. And then you end up getting your heart broken.
3: Proceed with caution.
0: Yeah.
1: Shoot us a text if you're the fun time girl.
4: Love letters. Love letters to Kelly.
3: If you're a what?
1: If you're the fun time girl. Just shoot us a text, 800-543-3548.
5: Do you need a fun time?
0: What do you want him to say? Hey, I'm a fun time girl.
1: Fun-time
0: and then what are you going to do with that?
1: Yeah. Yeah. I'm like, are you just,
5: you're
1: going
5: to call
0: for you.
1: This conversation. Yeah.
3: We have plenty of girls that are saying I'm a fun time girl
5: a
3: that are trying to date.
5: Do Texas saying they want to
3: hang out with you.
0: And you've taken up exactly zero of it.
5: Right.
1: I know.
5: So don't, because it's going to go nowhere.
3: He just wants to be wanted.
1: Yeah.
0: He wants to waste your time, ladies, so stop texting.
3: He just wants to be wanted.
0: No, he's wasting your time.
1: Thank you for having my back, JC.
3: Al just wants to be loved.
1: I am slowly, my alliance is slowly shifting from Kelly Raspberry that I've loved for 30.
0: Because I tell you the truth.
5: Come on over, bro.
1: 31 years I've stood 4 feet from this woman.
3: I'm giving him. I'm
1: longer than I've lived in my mama's house, longer than I've been with any woman ever in my life, and now it's. It's time, JC, for you and I to bond.
0: Yeah, go be with someone who tells you what you want to hear, not what you need to
3: hear. I'm not telling what he wants to hear. I'm telling you what he wants to be. He just wants.
1: He just
0: again, what he
1: has
0: wants to hear.
1: Yeah,
5: he just wants to. You're feeding his delusion.
3: He wants to be wanted.
2: He wants attention.
3: Yeah.
1: You want a back rub, JC?
3: Yeah.
0: I've got the women's backs who are texting him in, thinking they have a shot.
3: Right. Well, you know
0: he's
3: what you're
0: not going to call you back.
3: You already know what you're getting.
2: What about all the women you've asked for their phone number?

0: My boyfriend and I finally sat down and talked about it, and I told him I need him to stick up for me, and I didn't understand how he could be friends with someone who makes me feel so terrible. She never treats me poorly in front of him, mind you. He promised me he had my back, but several months later, he can't do it. There's no attraction between them. She's about 15 years his senior.
1: Oh.
0: He just has issues with confrontation, but I feel like if he really loved me, he would say, see ya. What can I do to make him understand how much of him not seeing up for me hurts me? Is it so wrong for me to expect him to cut ties with this friend? And that's from Crystal.
1: Break up with him. What are you doing? I mean, what can you do? You have to show him, I have expressed to you that I need you to support me in this, and he is not. He's choosing her over you every time, but you're sleeping with him and she's not. So that's why he's keeping, you know, both of you around. So I would just say break up with him and see what happens. Ooh. That's my advice.
2: All right. Simple.
1: Short and sweet.
3: Right. Mm-hmm. You just got to break up with people.
1: Yeah, I mean, if you tell somebody what I want, what I need from you, and they're not doing it, okay, your choice is to stay and keep putting up with it, but then keep your mouth shut because this is just the way it is, and you got to figure out how to navigate it, or be rid of the problem and go find somebody else.
3: They will say, oh, I'll change, baby.
1: He didn't do that. He said he would, but nothing's changed.
3: But once we get broken up with, then we really mean it.
1: How about you and he, the next time the three of you together, you confront her in front of him and see what happens.
2: Ooh.
1: See what happens. What's the worst that can happen?
0: Be like, why are you such a witch to me?
4: And film it and send it to
1: you. Yeah, I'd love to see that. And you know what?
3: That'd be good.
1: She probably has a huge crush on him, and she can't have him, so she's going to treat every woman that comes into his life like this. So it's probably nothing to do with you.
0: Yeah.
1: It's just that you have what she can't have.
2: Territorial.
3: Very. And if you want to write our love expert, you can do it at lovelettersTokelly.com. We got some more love advice coming your way on Monday. Now, really quick, though, we got to get to announcing a couple cute puppies here because we were doing our dog days of summer.
1: Yes.
3: Thanks to our friends at Rough Greens.
1: Thank you, Dr. Black.
3: And since we were on our Kid Nation family vacation last week, we did not announce our last week winner, which is Joby. A golden retriever. The owner is Lynette Diaz, and Joby is 10 weeks old and going through his teething phase.
1: Aww.
3: We call him Baby Shark or Baby Dino. When he is sweet, he is Joby Cannoli.
1: That's so great. Aww, to start a puppy off on Rough Greens. That's a good thing.
3: I want a golden retriever so bad.
1: I know, they're so beautiful.
0: I asked to see if you wanted a watch bow.
3: Yeah, but that's your dog.
2: Okay, why are you guys say it like that?
3: Because he's all about justice.
5: He didn't say it kind of nasty.
0: I was going out of town. I was like, would you watch Bo for me?
3: No, because I heard what Bo does.
5: Cleaning up after your own dog.
2: I've watched Bo before.
0: Thank you, Anna.
2: And it was a wonderful time.
3: I want a puppy golden retriever that loves me for me.
0: Bo would love you for
2: you. You just want to be wanted.
3: I just want to be wanted. And our dog winner for this week is Oliver, who is a miniature schnauzer mix.
1: Oh, yeah, Callie, I love down my your schnauzers.
3: Allie Larkin is the owner. Oliver will be 12 years old in September, but you'd never know it by watching him play. He loves to sunbathe and get belly rubs.
1: Aww,
3: you got a very long tongue, Oliver.
2: Oh,
3: very long tongue.
2: That's precious.
5: That's a good boy. Lizard or something.
3: How come when I tried to get a miniature, they told me both of my dogs were miniature, and when I adopted them, they were still puppies? Mm-hmm. And they're both pretty big for
2: being miniature.
3: Like, how do you know they're sure?
2: I don't know.
1: They're still miniature. Like, so that's what Alan tells me about our schnauzer. Our schnauzer is considered a mini. But when I think mini, I think teacup.
3: Yeah, like
1: that's a teacup. That's a different thing. Teacup is different than mini.
3: Oh. So I needed a teacup.
1: Yeah.
3: Well, these two dogs, Joby and Oliver, will win a 3-month supply of Rough Greens, which is about a $240 value. The lab nutritional powder from Dr. Dennis Black that transforms the food, your dog food, that they already love into a foundation for better health, more energy, and more years together. Cause that's what we want. We want health for our dogs so that they could be with us as long as possible. Cause they truly do feel like family.
2: Aww.
3: So, Joby and Oliver.
2: Precious.
3: Our doggies of the week. Just right there. Love the pictures too.
0: We should invite all those dogs into our studio at the same time.
3: Yeah, just for like an hour so we could pet them all.
2: Yeah.
3: Robert would love that.
0: I think it was his idea, actually.
3: It was his idea. All right, well, coming up here in 10 minutes, Kid Nation, get ready to call in because we got Feel Good Friday right around the corner.

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1: Sam News Update. Good morning, Kyle Bailey. A heat advisory continues for central Douglas County through tonight at 11. Forecasters at the National Weather Service in Bedford said hot temperatures of 95 to 100 degrees with low temperatures of 60 to 65 degrees are expected. The advisory area includes the Umpqua Valley communities of Roseburg, Elkton, Drain, Sutherland, Tiller, and Camas Valley. Forecasters said hot temperatures and high humidity may cause heat illnesses. Residents should drink plenty of fluids, stay in an air-conditioned room, stay out of the sun, and check up on relatives and neighbors. The Douglas County Fair has two more days to go with plenty of things to see and experience. Today, commercial buildings open from 10 a.m. to 11 p.m., with a carnival opening at noon. Tonight, it's rapper Tone Loc on the amphitheater stage at 7:30. 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

0: 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The Castle Fire burning in the Umpqua National Forest listed at 2,995 acres and 48% contained as of midday Thursday. The fire is burning 23 miles northeast of Tiller and has 727 personnel working on the incident. An update from the FDNY incident management team said firefighters continue to patrol and mop up during the day and prepare for firing operations overnight. Increased fire behavior is being observed within the fire perimeter due to hot and dry weather conditions, but well within containment lines. All lines were held during the day with no spots detected. The Castle Fire is being managed for full suppression. And the expanded closure area continues in the Umpqua National Forest in order to protect the public and provide a safe environment for firefighters. More information on the Castle Fire, linked with our story at 541radio.com.
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0: In the Umpqua Valley, patchy smoke before early afternoon. Otherwise sunny and 94 today. Clear and 59 tonight. 92 on Saturday, near 90 on Sunday. I'm Kyle Bailey, and this is Sam.
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9: We always love to smile on Friday. 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Nothing is too big. Nothing is too small. As long as it's making you feel good, that's what we want to get on the show.
10: Jack Kelly and I are celebrating.
11: I'm excited. I'm going to Sturgis for the motorcycle rally. I'm going to see Mount Rushmore. There's so many beautiful things in this country. Everybody's like, oh, I want to travel Europe and all that stuff. No, we got so many beautiful things right here in the USA, and I'm going to see one of the biggest monuments tomorrow. I'm excited.
9: Oh, good. Al, what's your feel-good Friday?
12: It's hard to have a feel-good Friday for something that you did personally, but I had a dinner for a guy last night. Jeremiah's leaving to go to the Marines up to San Diego. And I invited all of his friends to have a dinner for him as a send.

0: And just to see that group of people sitting there, and he got up on the mic and just said something nice about each of them. And
1: he's going to serve our country.
0: Yeah, yeah, and prayed for each other. It's just a cool
1: Very
0: moment.
1: Sweet.
0: Yeah,
2: love
0: yeah.
2: that.
0: Yeah.
2: Anna, what's your Feel Good Friday?
1: My Feel Good Friday, I guess also, yes, something that happened. I got to host an event last night, and I got to wear a really fun dress. It was a dress from my bridal era, because the dress code was extra. And
2: nice.
1: I felt really good because this dress still fit.
2: Oh, girl.
1: It's been 3 years since I got married. And so that was something to feel really good about.
2: Yeah. Mm-hmm. Audrey, what's your Feel Good Friday?
3: We skipped Justin. Oh, he already
2: said he's going to Chicago.
4: Oh, I didn't say it, though.
5: Chicago.
3: Say it.
5: I'm going to Chicago for a big gay weekend. It's going to be so much fun. I might get to see Frankie Grande perform.
2: Oh, is he going to be out there?
5: Yeah, we just saw it on
1: What
5: social
1: is he?
5: Media.
1: He's a singer? He sings?
5: I don't know. He'll be there.
2: He does stuff.
5: He'll
2: was
5: be
2: on Big Brother.
5: Stage.
2: And he was on that Disney show, the superhero one. Or was it Nickelodeon?
5: I don't know.
2: He was on one where he was like the bad guy, and it was like a superhero show.
3: Oh, that was the superhero one, Captain Man, Captain Man.
2: No, it's like a kid. It was
3: yeah,
2: a kid.
3: It was like Captain
5: like
3: Man.
5: Bird Man.
2: It was a superhero. I forgot the name.
3: And
2: of it.
3: Yeah, it was like Captain Man.
1: Henry
3: or
1: Danger.
2: Henry Danger.
1: Y'all weren't even close.
3: Just, Captain Man was on.
1: Captain Man.
5: I just know he's Ariana Grande's brother.
1: Yeah.
2: Audrey, what's your Feel Good Friday?
3: Shout out to the Twitchers. My mom is in that community, but she lurks. She doesn't communicate. But she was telling me how kind and sweet they've been to me and about me. And some of them even reached out to me. So thank
2: That's
3: you.
2: Nice. Twitchers.
3: Nice. We love you, Twitchers.
0: And what about you, Jesse?
2: My Feel Good Friday is yesterday I got hit up by my biological father, who lives out in France with my two little brothers and his wife. And he let me know, hey, we're going to come visit you for Christmas. And we're bringing the entire family from Mexico. So my grandma, my cousins, aunts, and uncles are going to rent a house by where I live.
0: Yeah.
2: And they're going to stay for the holidays. And it's my first ever Christmas with...
0: Whole family.
2: With my whole family that I met a few years ago.
3: Feliz Navidad.
2: Which is going to be cool. And then he said, then they invited me down to Mexico for New Year's.
3: Awesome.
2: So we're going to be here for Christmas and then go down to visit my grandpa.
0: That's cool.
2: And spend New Year's as a family. And it's
3: That's sweet.
2: Which we did in the past. We did New Year's with them before, but never Christmas. We've never done the holidays like that. So I got so pumped about that. That was really cool. Trey, what's your Feel Good Friday, sir?
6: You know what? I'm going to go with something super small that I just haven't had in like a week because of vacation and chaos coming back from vacation. I'm going to have a home-cooked meal tonight.
3: Yay!
2: Like,
1: Wow. We love that.
2: That's the best.
6: We always eat at home, but just from being out on the road with the, you know, we went to Niagara Falls, and so we just, like, ate the garbage there, and then we've just been, you know, oh, okay, fine, we'll just grab something on the way home from this, that, and the other thing, and now, like, tonight, there's going
0: home
6: to be food.
0: Meal.
2: Normalcy.
6: Normalcy, yes.
2: Normalcy.
3: Trey's cooking it.
6: It will be Kara, the cook, the one. I cook all the time. We're going to let the one that knows what she's doing and it tastes good make it tonight.
2: And again, our phone number is 800-543-3548 if you want to get your Feel Good Friday in. Hello, Shanda.
7: Hello, how are y'all?
2: We're doing so good. You got a really cool Feel Good Friday. Go ahead and share.
7: So my best friend from elementary school and I are leaving for Madagascar tomorrow.
3: What? Fancy.
0: Yeah.
2: What are you guys going to do out there? Do you know? Like, what's fun to do?
7: We're going to go to some of the parks. We're going to see the lemurs and the chameleons and go whale watching. It's all about the animals and the plants.
1: That's awesome.
0: I've heard of Madagascar. Where is that?
2: Africa.
7: The island off the coast of Africa.
2: Yeah. And it's also a great movie.
0: Like like a 24-hour flight, isn't it? You have fun.
4: And I heard their vanilla is so good.
7: We have to fly through Paris.
2: Ooh.
4: Oh.
2: You got a little stop in Paris.
4: Yeah. And get some vanilla.
2: Shanda, send us pictures while you're on your vacation. Have much fun. That's really cool.
1: Yeah, that's awesome.
2: What's up, Mitchell?
8: Hey, how's it going, guys?
2: Going all right, man. What's your Feel Good Friday?
8: It is actually my birthday today, so feeling good.
1: Happy birthday.
0: Happy birthday.
2: How old are you turning?
8: 26.
2: The big 26.
0: You share with Charlize Theron?
1: Theron also has a birthday today.
0: And Katrina.
1: And Katrina.
8: I missed the birthday this morning. So
2: three people have birthdays today.
1: Yes.
0: There you go.
2: We'll add Mitchell to that one.
1: Happy birthday.
2: What are you going to do for your birthday, Mitchell? Anything fun?
8: I got dinner tonight and then throwing a party tomorrow night.
2: That's right.
3: Ooh, can I come?
5: This sounds like, hello, I'm Alan.
2: Alan Evans?
5: No, hello, I'm Alan from
2: Hello,
5: Fortnite.
2: I'm Alan.
5: For Fortnite.
2: Oh.
5: Is it?
2: No, it's Mitchell.
5: Oh.
3: There's a hello, I'm Alan from Fortnite?
2: No, there's a guy we play with. His name's...

0: Alan or AJ. Not his name's not Mitchell.
1: Gosh.
2: All right.
1: We're confused.
2: What? Back to you,
0: Mitchell,
2: birthday
0: happy,
2: boy.
0: Happy birthday.
2: Happy birthday.
0: Mitchell.
2: Happy birthday.
1: Ignore me.
0: I was like, what are you talking about? What's up, Christian?
3: Hey, guys. How are y'all?
0: Doing great. What's good. What's your feel good Friday?
2: Hello?
0: Christian?
2: Oh, no.
1: Do we lose?
2: Christian?
3: Okay, there we are.
1: Oh, there you go. Hey, man.
2: Hi.
0: Oh.
2: We're about to hang
0: tense
2: up on
0: moment
2: you,
0: right
2: boo-boo.
0: There. What's your feel-good Friday?
3: My feel-good Friday, my wife and I just bought our first home and closed on Monday, and we are moving in this weekend.
2: Yay! There you go. You're a grown-up. It's official. Congratulations.
3: Yes.
0: What's the first, y'all. What's the first thing you're going to do when you get into that house?
3: Oh, man, well, I'm moving everything. I'm going to pass out.
0: Yeah. I remember when I first bought my first house, mine was clicking the garage door opener.
1: Yeah.
2: That did it for you?
4: That was, I didn't was your first time having one?
0: Because I never lived in a house growing up, so I was like, I didn't have a garage ever, and I always thought my friends' garages were so cool because they just hit a button and the door opened. I was like, what?
2: Yeah.
0: What is this sorcery?
1: Like James Bond stuff.
0: That's crazy. Christian, congratulations, though. You and your family, enjoy that new house. Hi, Annette.
5: Good morning.
0: Good morning. What's your Feel Good Friday?
5: Well, first of all, I have to say hello to everybody. And Kelly Raspberry, this is your most favorite clean listener from Chattanooga.
2: Aww.
5: From all your podcasts.
2: Thank you.
5: So, I've talked about this with Kelly one time on Love Letters to Kelly. I'm an empty nester. My twins are out of college or in jobs. I took a vacation by myself, left my husband, the three dogs at home, and I'm at the beach.
2: I know that's
5: right.
0: You pulled a big Al Mac.
1: Yeah.
2: What an adventure.
5: I'm in Mexico Beach in Florida.
1: All right.
2: Now, which side of the coast is that? Is that on the west coast of Florida?
5: You know what? I don't know.
2: I love that.
5: I just got in the car and drove. We came here last year. It's a residential town.
1: Yeah.
5: There's a Piggly Wiggly, and that's about it. So
2: I love that. Yeah, it's on the West Coast.
0: There better be a good Mexican restaurant on Mexico Beach, right?
5: There is. But I've got my Modelo's and everything. I got a watermelon. I'm ready to roll.
1: Modelo and watermelon, girl.
2: That's all you need.
1: That's a party.
2: It's south of Panama City Beach.
0: Okay.
2: So a little further south. Well, Annette, that's awesome.
0: Enjoy your solo vacation. We love you. Relax.
2: Never heard of Mexico Beach.
0: I didn't either. Sometimes you just got to get away, you know? Hi, Kayla.
6: Hey.
0: Welcome to Friday. Go ahead and share.
6: We are leaving today. Me and my husband are celebrating 15 years, and my birthday is next week, and we are driving to Yellowstone.
1: All right.
2: Whoa. Very cool. And have you ever been there before?
6: We have never been there. We are driving, and then we're going to drive down to Zion and the Grand Canyon and then drive back to Mississippi.
2: That's it. Wow. Go see this beautiful country while you can.
1: Stay away from the bison.
6: Yes.
4: What state is Yellowstone National Park in?
1: I think most of it is
6: Montana and Wyoming.
0: Boom.
1: That's where I was going to say.
0: And can you send us a picture so we can see if the stone is yellow?
2: Every question Al automatically assumes you're asking him.
0: Yeah, he does. Of course he does.
1: All right.
0: Have fun, Kayla. Have fun. From the text, name's Benjamin Montoya. And I went from making $36,000 a year, got my CDL, and now got a job making $3,000 a week, which is $144,000 a year.
2: Whoa. Let's go upgrade.
0: That right there is over a $100,000 raise for our buddy Benjamin Montoya.
4: That's awesome.
1: Driving in trucks.
0: Benjamin Montoya. That sounds like a cool name, too.
2: Oh, yeah, that's a great last name.
0: Congratulations, Benjamin. That's really cool, man. Hey, Amy.
7: Hey, it's so good to talk to y'all. Good morning.
2: Good morning.
0: Good Friday.
7: I just dropped my son off for water day and his last day of daycare, and Monday he starts at a new school for pre-K 4.
2: Oh, girl.
0: Oh, man, we are definitely starting school.
2: It's time.
0: What were you saying, Amy?
7: I'm all for
2: Klimt. Oh, for Klimt.
7: She's
0: Klimt.
2: For Klimt. It's like
0: Verklempt.
2: It means choked up. I'm probably saying it wrong, too. For Klimt. For Klimt.
0: Amy.
7: I'm probably not saying it right now.
2: I know what you mean, though.
7: I'm nervous all of the
2: I know the feeling.
0: Well, Amy, thank you so much for teaching us a new word.
1: Yeah.
0: I'm going to use for Klimt.
2: Yeah, it's like Yiddish term, isn't it?
1: I think they came up with it in Klimpson.
0: For Klimt.
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3: What's up, Grant?
4: What's up, Big Al?
5: What's up, Big Dog? How are you?
3: First of all, I'm JC.
4: Pretty good.
5: Oh, yeah, that was JC right there, but that's fine.
4: I like him.
3: Big Al and I do sound alike.
5: Sometimes.
2: Oh, yeah, always.
6: Yeah, I confuse y'all all the time.
3: Yeah.
5: So what's up? Were you the person that gave the worst part of the date, or did you receive the worst part of the date?
4: I was the worst part. I got ghosted. I texted in a while ago. I had free tickets for Brantley Gilbert and Toby Keith, and I got ghosted, and she ended up showing up.

0: to the concert with another dude.
1: Oh, dude.
0: This was years and years ago, though.
2: And were their seats better than yours?
0: Oh, I don't know. I didn't see her. I just found out she was with some other dude, not even go find her or anything. Never talked to her after that.
1: That is wild.
0: It's all good.
3: I hope she got a hangnail or something.
0: Yeah.
3: After that.
2: I got a spam email and then got hacked.
3: Yeah. I hope she got a piece of hair in her eyeball and she couldn't get it out.
4: Oh yeah, that's really the worst.
3: Yeah. Or that long nose hair that just tickles you and you just can't do anything about it.
1: Or got a little pebble in her shoe, but she's not in a place where she can take her shoe off.
4: Oh, yeah. Or the socks start sliding down when you're wearing boots.
1: Yeah.
3: Oh, I hope she ate beef jerky and that piece of beef jerky got stuck in between her teeth and she couldn't get it out with anything.
4: Yeah, I had to wait till she got home and got some toothpicks.
3: That's right.
2: I hope her charger doesn't work.
3: Yeah. Mm-hmm. Oh, I hope she has a runny nose and she can't do anything about it.
4: Yeah, I hope she gets a paper cut.
3: Oh, two of them.
2: And spills. And works on Fridays. That's always busy on a Friday.
4: Always busy.
1: Or she gets gum stuck in her hair.
3: Yeah. I hope she gets diarrhea.
4: Oh, whoa.
1: In a gas station bathroom with no toilet
3: paper.
1: She's
3: at a gas station. She thinks she can only use the gas station bathroom. Sorry, Grant.
0: You got a room. You're good. Everything happens for
2: a
0: reason.
2: He's married now.
0: Good now.
3: Yeah.
0: Yep. 11 years the other day, last Saturday.
1: Oh, congratulations, brother.
3: Well, congratulations, Grant. Sorry you went through that awful date where you got ghosted. But we hope that the worst happened to her.
1: Yeah. She's driving down the street with her left blinker on and she can't turn it off.
3: And people laughed at her. She's like, why are they laughing at me?
1: Yeah.
3: And I hope she laughed and she peed her pants.
4: Okay, y'all. Oh, my gosh. How much does she have to suffer?
3: I
4: hope all of this happened in one day.
1: Yeah. I hope she has a hanger.
4: All over with
1: I hope
4: it.
1: She has a hanger and nobody tells her.
3: No. Ooh.
4: Okay.
3: I'm done.
4: Let her off the hook.
2: I hope she goes bald.
5: Share your worst date ever story. Call or text 800-543-3548.
3: It feels fun to hate wish, you know?
1: Yeah, like when somebody cuts you off.
3: Yeah. It feels good.
1: I hope you have a flat tire.
3: It's a good thing.
4: I think it was the riffing for me.
3: It's the riffing.
1: Yeah.
3: So our boss here, boss man George, is a big card collector.
1: He is
3: huge on collecting sports cards and comic books.
1: Pokemon
3: cards. He just did like a podcast where he was opening up Pokemon cards with Logan Paul.
1: What does he call it? Breaking the pack?
3: Yeah, it was breaking packs and stuff. I really want to understand that realm a lot better.
1: Yeah.
3: Because there are millionaires being created every single day because of collector cards.
1: Yeah, it's big right now, man.
3: And I just saw this on X from the Dallas Mavericks, and they put up a bounty for a card, and it says wanted, the one of one, meaning there's only one of these cards in the entire universe.
1: Okay.
3: Not even another planet has this big out. Mm. The Cooper Flag rookie debut patch autograph card is officially out there. So this is a card that has a patch, I guess, of the NBA logo or something from his jersey, and then he autographed it or something like that. So it's a one-on-one, and Cooper Flagg autographed it, and he is trending to be an incredible player.
1: Yeah.
3: And the Dallas Mavericks want that card.
1: Of course they do. I want it too.
3: If you find it, they are offering you two premium season tickets in the lower level for 32 years.
4: Whoa. Oh.
1: 32 years.
3: Yeah, because that's Cooper Flagg's jersey number.
1: Ah, got it.
3: So it's they also are offering up a signed game-worn rookie jersey from Cooper Flagg, which actually would be worth a few thousand dollars down the line.
1: Yeah.
3: A post-game photo with Cooper Flagg. A private photo shoot with Cooper Flagg, Rookie of the Year, and his Rookie of the Year trophy and a championship trophy. Probably the one from 2011. You also get a VIP tour of the Mavericks practice facility and meet and greet with the whole team. A private basketball experience at the American Airlines Center for up to 10 people, so you could bring in people. And they are offering up round-trip airfare, hotel accommodations, game tickets to see the Mavericks play against the Boston Celtics away. So I guess in Boston.
1: Okay, so what I'm gathering here is this card is very valuable. What's the cash value? Come on.
3: We don't know the cash value yet because nobody has it yet. It's just out there, so nobody has claimed it. But experts are saying that this card could potentially be worth an auction over $1 million.
4: What would happen hypothetically? You find the card, right? And
3: you
4: cash in on this 32 years of premium seats and everything.
3: Right.
4: And then Cooper Flagg, I don't want this to happen, knock on wood, like breaks his foot or something.
3: He heals.

0: and comes back stronger.
1: What if he retires?
2: But does that devalue the card?
0: Yeah, his the trajectory of a player's career does put value on the card. So if he becomes...
2: And do I still keep my premium seat?
3: Yeah, you've already got your stuff.
0: So this is kind of like a gamble if you do find this one-of-one card. Do you want to cash it in out and get all these cool prizes?
3: I hang on to it.
0: Or do you hang on to it?
3: And see he becomes the next LeBron, and then the card is worth millions of dollars.
4: Or you hang on to it, and then that doesn't happen. Then you didn't cash in on that insane offer.
0: That's why it's a gamble.
3: That's why they call it gambling.
0: But it's out there.
5: The card industry is insane. I've seen people rob Target for their Pokemon cards.
0: Yeah.
5: They're so they can sell them. And then
2: they're going to have to lock those up,
5: right,
2: too.
5: And some of the workers at Target are, like, taking the plastic off the boxes to, I guess, devalue or make them less desirable for Pokemon card
0: other card if you have you want to damage cards so that your cards go up in value too.
3: And then you got some rappers or just some celebrities in general that are getting the card and hanging them around their neck necklace.
0: Wow. Yeah, Logan Paul did that. With his Pokemon card.
3: Yeah,
0: that was like a $5 million card.
5: I think it was Pikachu.
0: It was Pikachu.
1: It's like a chain, a gold chain.
5: Wow. Did y'all collect cards? Because I had Pokemon cards and Yu-Gi-Oh cards. I just never thought they were going to be worth something.
0: I collected football cards, and I told Boss Man George, and he asked me, what year are they from? And I told him, and he goes, oh, they're garbage.
1: Oh.
5: So I guess, yeah.
0: I bet you I have some good in there.
1: We should check.
0: I did find one that I have a Chipper Jones rookie card that I think is like $1,000.
1: You should cash it in.
0: And that was from when I was a kid.
1: Cash it wear in. It around your neck.
0: No, because I don't have a chain for it.
3: So we need to get Boss Man George to make some some cards for us as a show.
0: Right.
3: And put our picture on. They could be from when we first started, or they could be from 5 years ago.
0: Collectors?
3: When Kelly was pregnant. Or just whatever. Something that was going on monumental in our lives. And see if we can drive the value up.
1: Ooh.
0: Speaking of radio and
3: it won't be worth anything. So
0: I did see a comment.
1: We would end up giving them away.
0: I did see a comment. I did see a conversation started that said, what if Jobs could trade us like they do in the sports world?
1: Like if one day you
0: came into work, Al, and they're like, hey, you got traded to this radio station in
5: Boston.
0: You're
5: going to Ryan Seacrest.
0: Yeah.
1: Would it have to be in the same industry?
0: I think so, yeah.
1: Like somebody can't come in and be like, hey, Al, you got traded, now you're going to go be a lawyer over there.
3: Oh, wow.
1: And the lawyer's going to come and be...
0: No, it'd be the same industry, but you get traded to a different company. Would you like that?
2: I kind of did that.
0: No, we didn't know.
5: Oh, that's
0: you
5: true.
0: Came here voluntarily.
2: Traded back here.
0: Because you were on a free agent contract, so you came back here. But it would be like we traded, and then we sent Justin over to your old show. That would be a trade. Right? Imagine if we did that.
3: Yeah.
2: Dang.
0: Should we hit up another radio show and try to trade somebody?
2: Oh.
0: Should we try it?
3: Who are we going to trade?
0: I don't know. We just got to throw it out there and get some feelers.
3: I'm saying, who in this room are we going to trade?
0: Right.
1: Well, it depends because
6: you got to trade value for value, though, right? You're not going to give away your worst for their best.
0: Well,
6: that would be impossible.
1: Or vice versa.
0: You might have a farm system. What if they have like two really good interns and a decent on-air person? And
6: totally.
0: And then you trade them for a really good on-air person, and then you got potential.
2: And how long would the trade last? Like, is it just an experiment, or this is signed,
3: it's forever,
2: sealed,
3: Kelly.
2: Done?
0: Your contract years.
3: We can't get Luca back.
0: Yeah, you adopt the contracts.
2: Whoa. Wow, that's something to think about.
0: Yeah.
1: Interesting proposition.
0: Yeah, we're open to trades, radio.
2: No, we're not.
1: But I feel like it has to be somebody like way different, like somebody from a night show, you know?
0: Oh, you want the whole radio station.
3: What area are you weak? Do you need a power forward? Do you need a guard? Do you need a wide receiver? Do you need a catcher?
2: What do we need?
3: A left-handed closer? Do you need, what do we need?
0: And I don't want to trade anybody from the show, but I just want to see what our value would be.
3: you're a funny black guy?
0: Yeah, what do you guys offer?
3: Oh, yeah.
2: Where do we get one of those?
3: See?
0: Wow.
3: That's what we need here.
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1: Hey, Max, you look absolutely dashing in that purple tie. 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
1: Thanks. 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
1: You might be onto something, Max.
0: Phew. 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
1: Right. 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
0: Ready to make a difference?
1: Born ready. 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
1: Like,
0: and the best part,
1: Arizona,
0: when the seat, relax, that's when you strike. 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
0: Just don't forget to leave the lights on.
3: This chain has been around since 1969, and they were the winner last year.
4: That's when we went to the moon.
5: Yeah.
3: Wow.
5: We went to the moon.
3: So excited. The number two best burger in America, I think we've all tried it, is the Double Double from In-N-Out.
5: No. I don't think I've had that.
3: You've never had a double double.
4: I have, and it's not that great.
3: What?
4: Yeah.
3: I think the double double is delicious.
5: I think there's a lot of nostalgia for people that when that restaurant finally comes to your neighborhood because you grew up with it, it's the best thing ever.
3: Now, a lot of these are not all over the country, but the ones that did make top 10.
5: Yeah,
3: like,
5: that's the ones we want to know.
3: Like the Smoked Shack from Shake Shack made number 6.
6: I was going to say, I think Shake Shack has the best.
3: They really do have some great burgers. The cheeseburger from Five Guys, that made number 7. Burger King, one of the major chains, made it on the list with the Whopper at number 8.
5: Man, there's nothing like a good
7: that's
5: Whopper.
7: That's that new CEO you're talking about.
3: You know what I'm saying?
7: Yeah.
3: The Son of Baconator from Wendy's is number 9. And the Double Meat Whataburger from Whataburger is at number 10.
5: You know, Jumbo Jack's not on there?
3: Jumbo Jack did not make the list, man. Kelly.
4: Sonic?
7: And McDonald's?
3: And neither did McDonald's.
4: Sonic has a really good burger.
3: Sonic, unfortunately, did not make the list, but they do have some great burgers as well.
7: Burger King kind of turned it around when the boss man gave out his phone number and said, call him. Because I think he really,
5: what?
7: I mean, yeah, the CEO of Burger King, he gave out his phone number in some of their marketing commercials. And people are just calling.
6: Like, his actual phone number?
3: I'll tell you this. The ultimate cheeseburger from Jack in the Box.
7: Dude.
3: I've had some beautiful nights with that thing. Like, I'm telling you.
7: Yeah, it's a good burger.
3: After drinking.
7: That's a good.
3: I remember in college, that one's just like, that was a good night with that.
7: And that drive-through line would be long.
3: Oh, God. Don't even talk
7: and
3: about
7: you still, you don't, you just camp out.
4: But them curly fries, too.
3: Yeah. Anyway, so there's an argument you can have with your friends today regarding the best burger in America.
4: I am liking the CEO beef between McDonald's and Burger King.
3: Yeah.
4: Where the McDonald's CEO was in a nice cubicle office and his like not big one trying the burger, but then that's when the Burger King CEO went down into the shop where the burger is actually made.
3: Yeah, he ate.
4: He was like, I'm gonna actually where the beef is made.
3: All right, like, and now we're talking about AI here. So New Orleans is using AI to answer some 911 calls. But here's the thing, don't panic. They're not replacing the 911 operators. There's already if there's already a reported car accident and all the human operators are busy, AI can answer additional calls, confirm the accident that has already been reported, and make sure that the caller isn't actually involved or injured. Now, about 90% of the calls still go to a human 911 operator.
7: Okay, good.
3: So they're using this so other people that are calling are not sitting there going like, hey, man, I'm trying to report an accident. Nobody's answering when they're all busy. So basically, AI is going to handle the people that 911, when there's a bunch of people coming.
7: Here's a tip when you're calling 911. Kind of know the address of where the emergency is. That's the first thing they ask you.
3: I know.
7: 911, where is your emergency? So they can start typing that in as soon as, you know, first thing.
3: When I called 911 when Kinsey had her gallbladder thing, I forgot my address.
5: Yeah.
3: I went kind of blank. They're like, all right, what's your address?
7: Yeah.
3: And I go,
5: happens to me still sometimes.
3: I couldn't, because it was my wife. I think if it would have been Al, like my friend, I think I would have been able to. But since it was my wife, I was in so much shock that I couldn't remember my address. And then she goes, it's okay, I got it. I guess she traced my call or something.
8: That's why we need highways labeled too, because when I got first day of work here, when I got in the accident on the way here, I called 911 and they asked me where I was and I didn't know.
6: Yeah, you're like, on the road?
8: They asked what highway and I didn't know.
3: You know, an irrational fear I have about calling 911 is if they're asking, if I'm driving and they're asking me, like, are you driving eastbound, westbound, northbound, or southbound? I don't know.
5: That's so much pressure.
3: And the police officers are so good at that. Like, I'm eastbound on Cesar Chavez and I'm going northbound on this. I don't know.
6: I'd have to look at the sun and know that the sun rises in the east and it sets in the west.
7: Right. Well, it's nighttime.
6: And
4: and it's on the east.

0: next to the Dipper.
1: It's north.
0: I don't know if it's next to the Little
2: Dipper. I do have a friend that just like wholeheartedly, not truly believes, but she says whichever direction she's facing, that's north. Like, if I'm facing this way, that's north.
3: A long time ago, I brought to the show, why does my dog Curtis, Mrs. Curtis, why does he always poop facing the north? You remember that?
1: Yeah, I remember this.
3: And we looked it up, and I looked up, I Googled, why do dogs, and it filled out the rest for me, always poop facing north.
4: And I forgot that, why. Do you remember?
3: It's not always. It's something to do with the equator or something.
1: The magnetic forces?
3: There is something to it, but it's not every time, but a lot of times, it was amazing to me.
0: Also, how do compasses work? Because...
1: magnets.
0: Right, but what magnet? Is the North Pole a magnet, and that's why it goes north?
2: No, that's a valid question.
1: That's a valid question we probably learned in science class.
3: School starts next week.
1: School starts next week.
0: In my head, the North Pole is a big old magnet, and that's where
1: the North Pole?
5: And how do our cars
1: Where Santa is?
0: Huh?
1: Where Santa is?
6: How do planes fly?
3: I know, because they're so heavy, right?
1: By the way, did you see that? We may have, if you're traveling, you'll be delayed because of the heat wave.
2: Why?
1: There's something that has to do with when it's hot outside, it's harder for the planes to get up in the air, and they need more runway.
2: Oh, interesting.
1: And the runways are already set, so your flights could be delayed if it's too hot.
3: Like delayed until the wintertime?
1: No, like a few hours. They want the temperature to drop.
2: Hot air does rise.
5: It's thinner than cool air, which is low air density, which reduces the lift.
1: Yeah, see? And we need lift, apparently, to fly.
3: I need lift to get to an airport.
1: Very important.
2: And I still don't understand how the post office works. How mail works. I don't get it.
3: For like 60-something cents.
2: I don't get it.
3: They can send a whole letter to California for 60 cents.
2: How do they know?
0: And they get in 2 days.
1: International
2: mail? If you pay extra, they get it there faster? Yeah. How?
1: I don't get it. Yeah, it's shout out to the Postal Service. And especially when we do international, because I'm like, this was in America, now it's over there in Uzbekistan?
3: You know how much it costs to fly over there?
1: And they can send that. That's crazy.
2: Especially when it's hot?
0: And a postage stamp? It's just a sticker. What do you mean?
3: We need a vacation.
1: Our minds are just blown this morning.
7: A parade of thoughts that sometimes should have remained thoughts.
6: I would have told that.
2: Yeah.
7: This is the Kid Craddock Morning Show.
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5: Anna just found out the jalapenos are on the list of the explosive diarrhea.
6: We're fine now.
7: I have been sure.
5: White Cheddar just broke the news to her, and she was devastated.
7: I texted Ryan immediately, and I said, jalapenos have been recalled, ! The world is over, !
6: Oh, no.
7: We need to start growing our own ASAP.
5: You know, that even Chipotle is pulling jalapenos, and that's a main ingredient in that jalapeno.
7: Sorry, I cannot live without jalapenos.
5: I cannot live without
7: peppers.
5: I know. For jalapenos, I'm willing to risk it.
8: But they said if you cook the jalapenos,
5: it should be fine. Yeah.
6: And how about if you scrub them real
9: It's a salmonella thing.
7: Yeah, like if I grow my own, am I okay?
6: Yes.
5: I think so. Yeah, because that's yours. Okay. It's not infected.
6: This is from like contaminated water or something sprayed with.
5: But I'm willing to risk it for jalapenos.
7: As long as I don't poop on my jalapenos.
6: Don't do that.
8: Well, I heard that some poop is good for vegetation.
6: That would be manure.
8: Like from horse.
7: Horse manure
8: is good for produce.
6: What makes theirs better than ours?
8: Because they just eat hay.
6: And people do drugs and stuff.
5: Yeah.
9: What does a gay horse say?
6: Listen to your face.
8: Hey. What does a lesbian horse say?
9: Hey.
6: Oh, no. Oh, my goodness.
5: Yeah, I'm not willing to go out on the
7: Oh, my God. Are you going to try that joke in your gay party this weekend?
9: He's in the club.
8: I am a friend.
10: You got anything else from the LGBTQIA?
5: No,
10: anything else? Any other kind of horse?
5: Come on. Why are you egging him on, Trey?
10: I just want to know if he says something.
6: What does a bisexual horse say?
9: Oh, Lord.
8: Oh, I don't know.
6: You got to come up with that.
7: Literally, you got to be quick.
5: That's a good one.
7: You got to be quick.
5: All right, well, let's get you all caught up with the new music that came out today. So let's kick it off here with Karol G and Bruno Mars. They got a new song together, and it's called Still.

0: I love this.
1: Dude. What a pretty song.
0: I see so many karaoke duets in the future.
1: Please, dude, I don't know if we can do that.
2: If I had a boo thing, that would be on the Hope tape.
1: Yeah.
2: That would be on the, come on in, baby. Click, click.
1: Yeah, because if we break up,

0: I still have your letters.
1: The playlist.
2: The Hope tape.
3: Sorry, was the click click a like a tape player?
0: Was that or you're locking the door?
1: You got you called me, Trey.
0: Is that the three pack ripping or what?
2: I'm turning on the camera. It's the stereo.
0: The stereo. All right, Role Model has a new album out today. It's called Chuck Timely and the Hourglass. This song right here is called Harmony. Whatever.

0: I like that there was some harmonizing going there on Harmony.
1: I've been so into Role Model lately.
2: Me too.
1: I have been obsessed with his entire back catalog. I've been so excited for this album. He has a song on the new album that also has a little bit of spoken word with Dakota Johnson.
3: Oh.
0: Spoken word?
1: Where they kind of go back and forth with each other. It's really cute.
0: I love spoken word.
3: Speak some.
0: Well, that's what we do for work, I think. Oh, we're just speaking. But you just put a little music behind it, and then you got yourself an album. I also think living up to the name that he's going by.
1: Role Model?
0: You got it.
3: That's a lot
0: to live up to.
3: You could be a bad role model.
0: That's true.
1: He said that he did that as a joke, because he was like, I'm not a role model.
3: Yeah.
0: Alex Warren, he's a great role model, the way he handles things and has handled things. He released a new single. This one is called Rescuer.

0: Like the strings on this, it sounds like a intense movie scene.
1: Yeah. I love it.
0: Alex Warren. Still loving him, man?
2: Absolutely. I'm excited. I was looking because I know that he did a music video for this song, but it must not be out yet because I can't find it. Now, but I know it's book themed. So.
0: Now, this one is my wife's favorite artist right now.
3: Okay.
0: This is Lean In, Kiss Me from Stella Lefty. Would you

0: It is kind of weird how us humans know when to lean in and go for that kiss. Not that it goes
1: natural.
0: Right. It doesn't go right every time for everybody. But that time, that's when it gets really awkward. But the fact that we know, like, lean to in. Both go in and go for it.
1: Yeah. You have to learn to close your eyes. I didn't know you're supposed to close your eyes when you make out.
0: What, when
1: my eyes
0: you,
1: were open.
0: When did you learn that?
1: That was...
0: Like last year?
2: In the waterfall?
1: Seventh grade when I first kissed somebody.
0: That's normal.
1: And you're like, my eyes were open and her eyes were closed.
3: How did they know? How did they know your eyes were open if their eyes were closed?
1: Well, mine were open, hers were closed, but I was like, I don't think I'm doing this right.
3: Oh.
0: Did you ask her, why'd you close your eyes?
1: No, I was telling a friend, and he's like, you're supposed to close your eyes, man.
0: Yeah. See, so if you didn't know, lean in, kiss them, but close your eyes when you lean in. Boom. Sam Smith has a new song out. This one is called When He's Gone. Oh, I gotta turn it up.

0: That's a sad song, though. He takes everything when he's gone.
1: Sam Smith has a lot of sad songs.
0: I know. Knox has a new song. This one is called 4.340.

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1: Amazing.
0: Big Al, what was your fastest 40 ever?
1: 4.9 and a 5.02. That was a little too slow, but thank you for coming out to the Dallas Cowboy Tryout.
2: There you go.
0: What was your fastest 40, Trey?
3: Oh, I have no idea.
0: Oh.
3: We didn't do it. I played basketball.
0: They didn't do it for basketball? They didn't do it for basketball. Platinum recording artist Rebecca Black has a new song. This one is called Michael.

0: Al the Michaels are out there like, dang, she wrote a song about me.
1: This is really good.
0: It is good. And she's come a long way since that Friday song, which...
2: For real.
0: I enjoy.
2: I can see her partnering with Addison Rae.
3: Ooh, that's a good collab.
2: Right? Mm-hmm.
0: And Stray Kids released this one. It's called This and That.

0: more down my karaoke alley than the Karol G and Bruno Mars.
1: Ooh,
0: right there.
1: The kids love it.
0: That's a great
1: Stray Kids.
0: One. I love Stray Kids too. And that's your new Music Friday. Stray Kids, Rebecca Black, Knox, Sam Smith, Stella Lefty, Alex Warren, Role Model, and Karol G along with Bruno Mars. Go ahead and add those to your playlist.
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3: Good afternoon, Kyle Bailey. Oregon Department of Environmental Quality has issued an air quality advisory. That's in effect until noon on Monday for central Douglas County. Mainly applies in the South Umpqua River Valley near Tiller and the Umpqua National Forest east of Steamboat. Wildfires burning in the region combined with forecast conditions will cause air quality levels to fluctuate and could be at unhealthy levels at times. Heat advisory continues for central Douglas County through tonight at 11. Forecasters at the National Weather Service in Medford said hot temperatures of 95 to 100 degrees with low temperatures of 60 to 65 degrees are expected. Advisory area includes the Umpqua Valley communities of Roseburg, Elkton, Drain, Sutherland, Tiller, and Camas Valley. Forecasters said hot temperatures and high humidity may cause heat illnesses. Residents should drink plenty of fluids, stay in an air-conditioned room, stay out of the sun, and check up on relatives and neighbors. The Douglas County Fair continuing through Saturday. Commercial buildings open until 11 o'clock tonight. Rapper Tone Loke on the amphitheater stage at 7:30 tonight. Local and regional musicians playing throughout the day on the Garden Park stage. Kids 12 and under get in free all day, every day, courtesy of the Cow Creek Band of Umpqua Tribe of Indians. Teens get $2 off admission with a canned food donation. And 4-H and FFA activities are continuing. The annual livestock auction will be at 4 o'clock. 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
3: In the Umpqua Valley, patchy smoke before early afternoon. Otherwise sunny and 94 today. Clear and 59 tonight. 92 on Saturday, near 90 on Sunday. I'm Kyle Bailey, and this is Sam.
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